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3: The top stories this hour. Police say five young men killed in a wrong-way crash near Middlesbrough may have had links to organised crime. 12 other people have been arrested as part of the investigation into Saturday's A66 crash, in which two officers also died. Sir Peter Fahey is a former Greater Manchester Police Chief Constable.
4: We have some young people who you may describe as joyriders who steal cars to bait the police, but then you have another group who are part of organised crime groups who steal cars to commit other forms of criminality, have no regard for the safety of the public, that are willing to use those vehicles then to break into premises.
3: A report is warning young adults leaving care are around four times more likely to die than the general population. The study, which was commissioned by the government, says it's a national tragedy. It found there's a so-called care cliff, with people often left alone without a safety net. Andy McCulloch's son, Joash, took his own life.
5: In the November, he had a suicide attempt, took an overdose, ended up in hospital, and then was discharged without a psych review, without a referral, without anyone letting social services even know.
3: Billions of pounds has been allocated to councils and housing associations to build 70,000 new homes across England. It'll see cash given to mayoral areas in northern and central areas, as well as London. Millions of women are being invited to order at-home screening kits for cervical cancer. Those in England who haven't attended appointments will be able to use them to collect a sample and post it back to a lab. Prosecutors are deciding whether to bring charges against a man in his 80s following an investigation into claims of sexual assaults by the late Harrods owner Mohammed Al-Fayed. Detectives have sent a file of evidence to the CPS. Football now, and Chelsea beat Fulham at 3-2 in the Premier League's West London derby last night. Their goals came from João Pedro, record signing Morgan Rogers and Cole Palmer. Fulham gave them a scare though through Josh King and Gonzalo Garcia. From Sky News, I'm Jenny Barsby.
0: No, no.

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2: 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Waking up the Forth Valley.
3: It's gonna be great, gonna be great, gonna be a good day.
4: Well, Tuesday's come around again.
1: I know, and it's so far so good.
4: It is, yeah, apart from the fact I am absolutely starving this morning, and I am never usually starving.
1: You don't normally eat in the morning, but then sometimes you get a rogue pastry.
4: Yes.
1: I think you might have one or two rogue pastries
4: this
1: morning.
4: Do you know what? I could probably go a full English or a full Scottish.
1: Honestly, you're that starving.
4: I'm that, yeah.
1: Is that you subtly putting the hint out there, the feelers, if someone wants to...
4: Yes.
1: Cobble one together.
4: That's exactly it.
1: Bear in mind, though, you're supposed to be trying to get into that suit of yours for next week.
4: Yeah.
1: You know, you've got to sort of rein it in a little bit, haven't you? It's only for like...
4: Half portion, then. Listen, I didn't really have dinner last night. I think that's why I'm so hungry.
1: Okay, then.
4: Yeah.
1: So are we just going to hear about this the whole time? Are you just going to go...
4: I might end up getting a bit hangry, yeah.
1: Really? Do you get hangry? Oh, no, I can't handle it. It's Tuesday.
4: And that makes it even worse, to be honest. Because, you know, you're all springy and bouncy, recharged from Monday, and then you hit Tuesday and you go, still quite a lot ahead. Although, I am on holiday from Friday, so there's that to look forward to. So
1: for you, anyway.
4: Yeah.
1: In fact, we can look forward to that as well.
4: You've got a day off on Monday, you're all right.
1: I know.
4: Bank holiday Monday and all that.
1: I know. I'm a lucky girl. I couldn't ask for more.
4: Well...
1: I could, but...
4: I was speaking to the boss the other day and he says, you really shouldn't ask for more.
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0: Pink, This Stupid Girls on Central FM. You're waking up across the Forth Valley with Brad, Shaz and Andrew. Good morning. And we're looking at what today's national days are.
1: I love a national day.
0: Yeah,
1: Brad,
0: you will
1: love
0: this national
1: right,
0: day.
1: Right, okay, good.
0: This is right up your street.
1: Alrighty.
0: It's Secondhand Wardrobe Day.
1: I love that.
0: I know.
1: I love that. There's nothing more satisfying than going on your local marketplace or whatever and seeing that some lassie down the road selling a wardrobe for like 20 quid. It's brilliant. They just need a couple of burly folk and bring it down the road. I've got two secondhand wardrobe. Two. I know.
0: I think by secondhand wardrobe, though, in this context, it's meaning secondhand, you know, clothing.
1: Clothes.
0: Yeah.
1: Oh, I thought you meant the actual wardrobe.
0: Nah.
1: Oh, well, I've got the clothes as well.
0: Yep. There you go. Sorted.
1: Just to clarify that.
0: Also, Kiss and Makeup Day today. So if you're having a little bit of an argument with your other half, just give them a wee kiss. And
1: it's a bit early for an argument. Don't tell me you went to sleep on an argument.
0: Nah, I never do
1: never
0: that.
1: Never do that.
0: And it is also Banana Split Day today. And that's us up to date.
1: Lovely.

0: Just excuse the noise in the background for a second, please. The desk is rising because I might have accidentally hit the button to make it go down. Anyway, hard one time.
1: Alrighty. According to a study, women are now more likely to be in charge of this than men.
0: Oh, well, I don't have a clue. I don't have a clue. I'm just going to open that straight up to the text lines just now. 0330 838 1031, or via the Central FM app. And probably what I'm going to say is in charge of... I really want to make a joke, but I really don't want to at the same time.
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7: Good morning. Starting with Stirling traffic, everything looking lovely and light through Ratlock Road after a busy one yesterday at Stirling Castle. May pick up traffic coping so far this morning. No issues through Port Street at St Ninian's Road, and we've got Boromir Road just looking ever so slightly busy, not too bad towards Thistle Shopping Centre at Craig's Roundabout. Customs Roundabout clear, we've got no delays at Causeway Head towards Wallace Monument, and Manor Powers Roundabout towards Craig Mill all issue free. Down to your major routes, the M80, the M876 towards the Kincardine Bridge, no delays. The Clackmannanshire Bridge also issue free. And then heading down to Falkirk, you've got no traffic so far around the Falkirk Stadium. That's your latest. I'm Vicky Spence. We'll have more in 40 minutes.
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0: And there is Break Your Heart. This is Central FM. You are waking up with Brad, Shaz and Andrew this morning, and this morning's hard one.
1: According to a study, women are now more likely to be in charge of this than fellas.
0: Neve has says, is it the shopping?
1: All right. No.
0: Dylan has been on this one. He says, is it the music in the car?
1: It's not the music in the car, okay. No.
0: Choosing where to go on holiday, says Chloe in Alloa.
1: These are all very contentious, aren't they? But no, Chloe, sorry.
0: The thermostat, says Fraser this morning.
1: Yes, but no, not in this occasion.
0: Megan says, is it what controlling what everyone has for dinner?
1: Control. You will eat that liver. I know. No, it's not that.
0: What about the family calendar, says Callum?
1: All right, okay. No, it's not that, Callum. No.
0: And Lewis says, access to the Wi-Fi.
1: Ah, good one, but not the right one.
0: All right, I reckon Robert has it correct this morning.
1: Again?
0: Again.
1: What is he like?
0: Well, he's just clever.
1: Is he? Is he, though?
0: He is.
1: Is he?
0: So,
1: or is he friends with Mr. Google?
0: He says, is it being in charge of the TV remote control?
1: Yeah.
0: Well done, Robert.
1: So annoying, Robert. Again.
0: Right, Bruno Mars just now, I Just Might, just before 7 across the Forth Valley on Central FM. Good morning.

0: That track is still at number one in the States on the Billboard Hot R&B song chart for the 33rd consecutive week.
1: Why is that?
0: Don't know. It's
1: that's
0: a tune.
1: Bizarre. It is a tune.
0: You were bopping right along to
1: it. I was also trying to sort of get my back in shape a little bit as well. Okay. To the music.
0: Fair enough. Bruno Mars there, I Just Might, Central FM, just before 7 on Tuesday morning. Natalie Imbruglia and Zara Larsson on the way, and the latest news with Andrew next.
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7: At 7 o'clock now with the latest, here's Andrew Baxter.
9: A report says thousands of women and girls who have experienced rape or sexual violence face even longer waits for specialist support. It's warning by 2028, nearly 2,000 women and girls in Scotland could be forced to wait for months for help. Dionne Weir is from Glasgow and Clyde Rape Crisis.
10: We know that services are doing everything they can, but this level of need cannot be met already with the current funding, and it is most definitely insufficient to meet the current level of need going forward.
9: Work is underway on a major project to protect Grangemouth Town Hall. Falkirk Council funding is being spent on maintenance work in a bid to keep the historic building operational. Nearly 50,000 people attended events or visited the venue last year. The SNP say universities across Scotland have been hammered by a drop in EU students after Brexit. Data shows there was a 60% fall in admissions between 2019 and 2024. The number of international students from outside the EU has risen. Here's Stirling MSP, Alan Smith.
11: That's not just thousands fewer people who'll be getting a good experience of Scotland and then taking that back home to their countries. It's £1.5 billion worth of economic fees and activity of having people here.
9: And Celtic are 90 minutes away from the Champions League. They're 3-0 up against Lask ahead of the second leg of tonight's playoff.
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9: Largely dry today across the Forth Valley with a chance of the odd shower and highs of 18 degrees Celsius. That's the latest. I'm Andrew Baxter.
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12: 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Please welcome
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7: Yes, anyway, Tuesday morning, just after 7 across the Forth Valley. Thank you very much for having us on. Really do appreciate details on how you can potentially be £1,000 richer on Friday We'll tell you more after Zara Larsson and Natalie Imbruglia.
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0: Midnight Sun and Natalie Imbruglia with Torn Before That. It's 7:11 on Tuesday morning, and who wants to be a little bit more richer?
1: I do.
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1: Okay, so when we open the lines, the registration lines, you will have just 30 minutes to WhatsApp the word code, is CODE, to 0330 838 1031. That's 0330 838 1031. Remember, you can only send code when the lines are open, and any messages sent outside the registration window will not be counted. We're very strict on that.
0: That's exactly it. They will not be counted. So just to confirm, registration is not yet open. We are just telling you what to do when it does open. Then after that, later today, there will be a cash code reveal. And then at a completely other random time, your phone may ring. If you are successfully registered, you need to answer your phone with that four-digit code. 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And this is pretty cool. New from Sienna Spiral, this is Great Expectation. 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

0: station. And you with Brad Chas and Andrew for Tuesday morning. And the delirium has set in for me.
1: Yeah, I think you're on holiday.
0: No, I've just had an incredibly strong cup of coffee.
1: Oh, have you?
0: Yes.
1: Oh, this should be fun.
0: Yeah.
1: Like, I thought you were quite hard to the old coffee.
0: Well,
1: I think copious amounts.
0: I've put double what I usually put in.
1: Ah, right. Okay.
0: So I think what I was doing is I was chatting whilst I was spooning it in the cup and thought I'd put not what I'd put in it, then doubled that, and then because the first sip I was like, whoa.
1: Are you seeing sparkles?
0: I've got a bit of a sore head, to be honest.
1: Oh, no.
0: Yeah, it's went straight to the head.
1: So what's going to happen then?
0: See that these rafters in the ceiling?
1: Yeah.
0: Yeah, I'm going to hang from that in a second.
1: That's why you're singing at the end of songs and stuff.
0: That's
1: because
0: exactly
1: you're not yourself, Brad.
0: I'm not myself.
1: Maybe I should try the coffee as well.
0: Oh, you're not yourself when you're hungry. I'm sure that's a tagline of something, isn't it?
1: Maybe.
0: Anyway, I want to chat too early for this. The little pettiest annoyances that really annoy you. So, you know, no big life problems here, but someone maybe leaving 1 second on the microwave, that sort of thing, stop in the middle of supermarket aisles, these sort of things, someone leaving the kitchen cupboard open, little pet peeves.
1: Right, pet peeves.
0: We want to hear your pet peeves this morning.
1: Can I give you a list?
0: You can wait, but yes, you may give me a list. 0330 838 1031, that is our number on WhatsApp, or you can get us via the Central FM app if you're listening on that this morning. That's how you can get involved with the studio, or if you fancy saying hello on the phone, 0330 838 1031 also is our phone number.
1: Very good.
0: I just hit my head.
1: I felt that. I've tried to ignore it and be professional.
0: Right,
1: but
0: no, that hurt. Right, Rosie Gaines and Alex Warren on the way, and I'm off to, I don't know.
1: Boil your heat.
0: Yeah, good idea. Wake up with Brad, Shaz and Andrew. 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
2: Good morning. Starting in Falkirk, Kerrisline East towards Bellevue Street. We've got busy but moving traffic. Not too bad, though. It is the Falkirk Stadium where we've got some delays on the A9, especially south towards that stadium at Falkirk Road. Busy traffic, so do plan ahead. Elsewhere, past the Tesco Superstore from Glasgow Road at Camlin towards Falkirk, some slow traffic. No issues still for the Kincardine and Clack Manager Bridges and the M9 from the Kelpies all the way up to Bannockburn Interchange. Clear run. Now, Craig's roundabout remains slow towards Thistle Shopping Centre on Boroughmuir Road and Goosecroft and Port Street and Wellgreen Road at St Ninian's. A busy spot this morning. That's your latest. I'm Vicky Spence. We'll have more in 20 minutes.
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0: Alex Warren and Fever Dream. We're still looking for your pettiest little annoyances, you know, like somebody who doesn't replace the toilet roll when it's out or something like that. That is on too early for this morning. 0330 838 103. You can get involved right now though. 7:31 with all the latest news and sport. Here's Andrew Baxter.
1: A report this morning: thousands of women and girls who have experienced rape or sexual violence in Scotland could be forced to wait months for help. The Scottish Rape Crisis Alliance says waiting times are getting longer. Work is underway on a major project to protect Grangemouth Town Hall. Polka Council funding is being spent on maintenance work. And the SNP says universities across Scotland have been hammered by a drop in EU students after Brexit. Data shows there was a 60% fall in admissions between 2019 and 2024.
2: And your weather: rather cloudy with the chance of a few showers, becoming drier though this afternoon with brighter spells. The maximum temperature of 18 degrees.
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1: A report is two local teams are in Challenge Cup action this evening. Alouette Athletic take on Motherwell B, while Stirling Albion are at Edrionians. Martin O'Neill's challenged his Celtic team to add to their 3-0 lead at Lask in the Champions League playoff. Victory would see them progress to the league phase of the Champions League. O'Neill says the first leg was closer than the scoreline suggests.
4: We were going to try and get through if we can. I think anybody who witnessed the game last week would realise it's a tough old game for us. But absolutely, we want to try and get through. We'll throw absolutely everything at it in which to do so.
1: And Chelsea beat Fulham 3-2 in the Premier League's West London derby. Cole Palmer scored the winner. And that's your latest Central FM Sports.
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0: Okay then, too early for this morning. We are chatting about your little pet peeves.
2: Okay, so...
0: Hang on a minute. That's Shaz's list hitting the ground.
2: No, I'm going to give you one, because this is the current one in my house.
0: Okay.
2: So, but see, when you have teenagers in the house,
0: yes,
2: if you've got them, you know there are many, many pet peeves. But my one in particular is when there is a bowl of warm, soapy, washing up liquid, mm-hmm, just sitting there, mm-hmm, and then certain teenagers come in and instead of rinsing their plate, their dirty plate, and then washing it and putting it and then drying it, they just leave it there with all the gubbins on it, leftovers.
0: It's terrible.
2: The sink's even full. That's... And they still don't do it. I'm getting a bit raging.
0: You are. Can you tell, Andrew, that's a wee bit irate there?
1: It's got to her.
2: It has got to me. And I do say, you do realise there is a sink situation in the kitchen.
0: I'm glad you've got a sink in the kitchen, you know. Often makes a home with a sink in the kitchen.
2: It does. In the olden days, though, they had it out in the washhouse, didn't they?
0: I'm surprised you don't, to be fair.
2: My kitchen is the old washhouse.
0: I knew there was going to be a correlation there somewhere. Andrew,
1: it really annoys me when, you know, I finished eating my cereal or my porridge or whatever, and I put the bowl there and someone doesn't wash it up for me.
0: That is terrible, isn't it? It's just... It's awful.
2: Stop it.
0: I hate it when there's a lovely hot sink there with fresh water in it, right? And, well, no one's there standing washing it for you. It's just, we're all got the same...
2: You two are just annoying. Like, you're totally annoying. You're rubbing salt in that wound. You don't want me ragey for the rest of the show. I'm telling you now.
0: Sophie's been on this morning. When someone leaves one square of toilet roll on the toilet roll and thinks they don't need to replace it.
2: That's just trying to get away with it, isn't it? One sheet of...
0: Well, sometimes they say one sheet does plenty.
2: Who? A marketing campaign?
0: Well, yeah.
2: That's a nonsense.
0: I think that was for kitchen roll, actually, rather than toilet paper.
2: And don't put that down your loo. You'll have all sorts of issues, won't you?
0: Oh,
2: see you try and use one square of toilet roll.
0: Mm.
2: Pointless.
0: Lauren's been on. When someone puts an empty cereal box back in the cupboard, that someone is inverted commas. Name and shame, Lauren. Name and shame.
2: Anything empty that goes back. I knew someone whose dad used to... At Easter time, mm-hmm, eat the Easter eggs, right? And then just sort of try and wrap it round and make it like... Do you know what I mean?
0: No.
2: Just try not. And then just put it back in the kids' Easter eggs.
0: And Emma's been on this morning from Bowness. Good morning, Emma.
2: Hi,
0: says,
2: Emma.
0: When someone says there will be 5 minutes and they're nowhere near ready...
2: No comment.
0: Yeah. Right, Fleetwood Mac... the other side of this from Nelly Furtado. This is Sit Right on Central FM.

0: 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Their affinity scheme offers amazing value for working and retired public sector workers.
1: That was Fleetwood Mac and Little Lies and some Nelly Furtado. And right now, the lines have now opened for registration for Cash Code. If you are 18 or over and live within the Forth Valley, you can now message code CODE to 0330-838-1031. You have 30 minutes. Your time starts now.
2: Oh my goodness. And if you send out with that 30-minute window, your entry will not be counted, so bear that in mind. Just drop everything now and do it, and then that's it, done.
1: This gets you into the registration for the callback later on today. Remember, in between that time, you need to be keeping Central FM on because you need to hear what the four-digit cash code is that you need to answer your phone with today. So code to 0330-838-1031 just now. 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
13: Still seeing delays if you're heading through Stirling this morning at Borromeo Road through Craig's Roundabout towards the Thistle Shopping Centre, and all around there as well. We've got slow routes at St Ninian's Road and Well Green Road towards Port Street. Towards the Wallace Monument, no issues at Causeway Head Roundabout. Manor Powers Roundabout starting to pick up though. Just busy but moving towards Alloa Road. And if you're heading for Henderson Street this morning towards Bridge of Allen up towards Kew House, no issues both east and west. Now Bannockburn Interchange, queuing all around Bannockburn House. Busy but moving. The M80 itself all issue free. The Kincardine and Clackmannanshire bridges. Now down to Falkirk, still some slow traffic around that. Falkirk Stadium with roadworks ongoing, and Bellevue Street picked up north towards Kerris Lane. That's your latest. I'm Vicky Spence. We'll have more in 40 minutes.
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0: Remember, the window for registration for Cash Code is open just now. 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And who knows, you could maybe be £1,000 richer come Friday.
1: That would be amazing. We're very much looking forward to this final, aren't we?
0: We are. It's going to be brilliant. It's going to be rather exciting. Right, Avicii and Cammy Barnes on the way, and the latest news at 8 next.
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13: A report this morning, thousands of women and girls who have experienced rape or sexual violence in Scotland could be forced to wait months for help. The Scottish Rape Crisis Alliance's waiting times are getting longer, leaving many without the vital help they need. Dionne Weir is from Glasgow and Clyde Rape Crisis.
14: We need urgent investment in frontline rape crisis services and for the government to implement the recommendations in its own strategic review and put sustainable long-term funding in place.
13: Work is underway on a project to protect Grangemouth Town Hall. Falkirk Council funding's being spent on maintenance work in a bid to keep the historic building running. Last year, nearly 50,000 people attended events or visited the venue. The SNP claims Scotland's universities have been hammered by a drop in EU students post-Brexit. Figures suggest there was a 60% fall in admissions between 2019 and 2024. Here's Stirling MSP Alan Smith.
15: We've got to get back into the European Union, back into the EU frameworks, accessing all that EU money, as well as all those EU students. It would be good news for Stirling, good news for the rest of Scotland, and if we could get the UK back in as well, I'd be very open to that as well.
13: And Alba Athletic and Stirling Albion are in Challenge Cup action later. The Wasps host Motherwell B, while the Beanos are at Edrionians. It's their second of six league games, with the top 22 going through to the second round.
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13: Dry today across the Forth Valley with a chance of the odd shower and highs of 18 degrees Celsius. That's the latest. I'm Andrew Beck.
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18: Just after 8 o'clock, live across the Forth Valley, Brad, Shaz and Andrew with you for Tuesday the 25th of August. Cammy Barnes and Avicii on the way. We need to chat because the UK has a new takeaway king.
1: Oh, really?
18: Yes.
1: Okay.
18: Gone is the chicken tikka masala as the king of, you know,
1: was
18: dishes.
1: That the former king?
18: That is the former king.
1: Okay.
18: There is a new one. We'll chat about that. Before all that, though, you have less than 15 minutes to get involved with Cash Code this morning. 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C-O-D-E. 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
18: 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No hello, no who's this. If so, you are not into Friday's final. Get the code correct by answering the phone with it, you are straight through to Friday's final and that one step closer to £1,000 in your bank. 0330-838-1031 on WhatsApp just now. C-O-D-E is the word you need.
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0: Cammy Barnes, Highland Runaway at Central FM. You're waking up across the Forth Valley with Brad, Shaz and Andrew. 8:11, which means, Shaz?
1: It means... What does it mean?
2: It means it's finished! Are we finished?
0: Registration has closed.
1: I could have sworn we had an extra minute.
0: Did you? Well, yeah, we didn't.
1: I know you had timer.
0: Yeah. Unfortunately, wow. it is done and dusted. Gone.
1: It's very official, that.
0: It is, isn't it?
1: You know, clanky in there.
0: And clanks it shut. Yeah. Anyway, so if you have registered for Cash Code this morning, make sure you're staying with us because the cash code that you need to answer the phone with is yet to be revealed.
1: Yeah, no, absolutely. And when we reveal that cash code, you may be getting a call back. When you do, or if you do get that call back, you will need to answer the phone with the cash code.
0: If you don't,
1: no hello,
0: you're not
1: nothing.
0: Through to the final.
1: We'll just hang up on you.
0: Simple as that.
1: Yeah.
0: Right, just now, there is a new takeaway champion.
1: Okay.
0: Okay, so, and I'm not sure everyone's going to agree with this, and I do apologise. It is, what, 8:12 on a Tuesday morning, and probably chatting about something from a takeaway isn't necessarily going to put you in the best mindset for a healthy Tuesday. But
1: you'd be surprised at what spurs people on.
0: So the chicken shawarma wrap has officially been crowned the UK's takeaway of the summer, okay?
1: Mm-hmm.
0: Deliveroo says orders for this have jumped 70% compared to last summer, okay? It's now overtaken the traditional takeaway heavyweights such as pizza, burgers, fish and chips and stuff like that. Apparently, we're keen on them around about 7pm on a Friday night at the most.
1: So is this something they've just brought in? Is that why it's overtaken? Is that like a new thing? Or have people just taken a notion?
0: More than half the restaurants selling this shawarma weren't offering it a year ago.
1: Right. So it's
0: something
1: kind of relatively new.
0: It's pretty much new. It's usually something you might grab late at night as opposed to, you know, have it for your main takeaway meal, I would say.
1: It's like a little snackette.
0: Yeah, exactly.
1: So is it just a little bit of chicken in a wrap then?
0: It's pretty much that, right. Yeah. I don't know. I've never had one before, to be 100% honest. I don't know. I should have done my research and had a chicken shawarma this morning before speaking about it.
1: But I keep doing that to you.
0: I know. Never mind.
1: I need the details. Right, I'm going to look it up.
0: Right, MD got a chicken shawarma ready just now that's listening. Fire it over and we'll give it the test, okay? So, I'm not convinced it's been anything because, I don't know. I reckon there's definitely things that could beat it. Okay, so what is the best takeaway? You've got pizzas, burger, chicken, Chinese, Indian... We'll add in shawarma there, just in case you like it. Fish and chips, Mexican, Thai, that sort of thing. What would you have out of that list?
1: If I had cash, I would have Thai.
0: I would have Thai
1: every
0: too.
1: Every time.
0: I love Thai.
1: But it's a little bit more pricey than
0: it's tasty as.
1: Gorgeous.
0: This morning, what are you going for? What is your undisputed takeaway champion? Our WhatsApp number 0330 838 1031. Or you can get us via the Central FM app. And this is New Cat's Eye.

0: a good thing that this studio isn't in vision all the time?
1: I felt we were doing quite well there. Still doing it.
0: Giving a wee bit of Khalees and Trick Me.
1: Love that track.
0: And Cat's Eye, Animal. Before that, you're waking up with Brad Shaz and Andrew on Central FM. 8:20, and we are currently chatting about what your Friday takeaway should be.
1: I know. It's just, we're just trying to will it closer by discussing it.
0: Yeah, we are. We really are, yeah.
1: I found out what a chicken...
0: Shawarma.
1: Shawarma.
0: Yeah.
1: Apparently, it's like Middle Eastern street food, and it's spice marinated chicken, slow roasted on rotisserie, and shaved in thin slices.
0: Oh my goodness. Do you know what? I'm just going to end up going on Just Eat in a second to try
1: just
0: and order
1: that.
0: Something in, yeah.
1: Well, you get that for breakfast, would you?
0: No, probably not.
1: Oh.
0: Lauren Allo has been on. She says, chicken shawarma all the way, by the way. It has earned its place.
1: Really? Yeah. I think you need to try this as a sort of representative of the breakfast
0: Do
1: team.
0: I need to have one this evening? Can I get away with saying that to Emma? That, you know, the dinner that she went and bought from the supermarket has to
1: cooked.
0: Be pushed to the... No, it's not cooked it yet.
1: Right.
0: Has to be kept in the fridge, right?
1: Yeah.
0: For another day, because we need to try a chicken shawarma, all in the...
1: Name of research.
0: For the shirt.
1: It's work, Brad.
0: Right, okay.
1: Just tell her it's work.
0: Tell her it's work, okay.
1: Yeah.
0: That's fine.
1: I
0: will record... I'll get that clip there and I'll just say, listen, this is what we need to have this for dinner tonight.
1: Yeah, you do.
0: Right, okay.
1: I love this from Ryan, right?
0: All right.
1: Because he's wrong.
0: Okay.
1: Pizza. You can feed everyone and no one complains.
0: Ah, I would complain, because if you ordered me a Hawaiian pizza, I'd throw it right back in your face.
1: And then you got your pepperoni lovers and your just your fussy margaritas, and then they extra cheese.
0: I'll eat any type of pizza as long as it hasn't been anywhere near a pineapple.
1: Yeah, Ryan, I think that was a little bit too hasty in your response there.
0: I would say so. Katie has been on this morning. She says, Indian curry on a Friday night is unbeatable.
1: Depends, doesn't it, really?
0: It does.
1: I mean, I used to eat curry when I was younger and I had braces on my teeth and they used to turn them yellow.
0: Oh no.
1: So, you know.
0: Yeah.
1: It's a
0: Sophie,
1: fashion choice.
0: Sophie, it says Chinese chips, salt and chilli chicken, end of discussion. Oh.
1: Chinese chips, salt and chilli chicken, yeah. Mm-hmm. I can
0: do,
1: get on board with that.
0: Yeah, I can
1: definitely.
0: As well. I do like salt and chilli chicken, yeah. Oh, I am absolutely starving now, and I apologise if you are as well. You're on Central FM with Brad Shaz and Andrew. Tuesday morning, Lady A and BB Rexha, and the latest on the roads to come next.
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8: Good morning, starting in Stirling. Muirton roundabout on the A91. Busy now, but moving. Just after Keris Mill as well, the Millhole roundabout. A little bit sluggish, but it's Boroughmuir Road past Thistle Shopping Centre towards Goosecroft at Craig's roundabout. All very busy. Now heading over towards Bridge of Allen. A little bit of traffic at Henderson Street. Not too bad. More volume of traffic at Fountain Road. And then heading for Blair Logie on the A91. No issues at all. Still delay free for the Kincardine and Clackmannocks bridges and down towards Falkirk. We've got traffic remaining around the roadworks at Falkirk Stadium. Busy now as well at Keris Lane and Bellevue Street where it meets. That's your latest. I'm Vicky Spence. We'll have more in 20 minutes.
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0: 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Here's Andrew Baxter.
1: A report is warning thousands of women and girls who have experienced rape or sexual violence in Scotland could be forced to wait months for help. The Scottish Rape Crisis Alliance's waiting times are getting longer. Work is underway on a major project to protect Grangemouth Town Hall. Falkirk Council funding is being spent on maintenance work. And the SNP's universities across Scotland have been hammered by a drop in EU students after Brexit. Data shows there was a 60% fall in admissions between 2019 and 2024.
2: And your weather, rather cloudy with the chance of a few showers, becoming drier through the afternoon with brighter spells and a maximum temperature of 18 degrees.
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1: Two local teams are in Challenge Cup action this evening. Alloa Athletic take on Motherwell B while Stirling Albion are at Airdrie Onions. Martin O'Neill has challenged his Celtic team to add to their 3-0 lead at Lask in the Champions League playoff. Victory in the tie would see them progress to the league phase of the Champions League. O'Neill says the first leg was closer than the scoreline suggests.
4: We're going to try and get through if we can. I think anybody who witnessed the game last week would realise it's a tough old game for us, but absolutely, we want to try and get through. We'll throw absolutely everything at it in which to do so.
1: And Chelsea beats Fulham 3-2 in the Premier League's West London derby. Cole Palmer scored the winner. And that's your latest Central FM Sport.
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0: And it's your favourite time again.
2: Oh, no. Okay.
0: Right. There's a famous person's birthday today.
2: Right.
0: But who am I thinking of whose birthday it is?
2: Okay.
0: Through the power of yes and no answers, you need to guess who I'm thinking of.
2: Okay. Are we ready? Andrew, you ready?
1: Let's do it.
2: Do you want to kick off?
1: Okay. I'll start the next 20 minutes of the show by asking... Are they a man?
0: No.
2: Is it me now?
1: Yes.
2: Are they British?
0: No, they're not British.
2: No. Are they American?
0: They are American.
2: American woman.
1: Are they over 50?
0: They are not over 50.
1: Are they over 40?
0: They are not over 40.
1: Are they over 30?
0: They are over 30.
2: Right then. Are they an actor?
0: TV actress, yes. I'm going to give you that this specific kind of genre just to speed things up a little
2: Thank
0: bit.
2: Thank you. Oh, was that it? Yeah, TV actress.
0: Yeah, I'm not giving you the feature would be flawed. I mean, it's great as it is.
2: TV actress over 30. I've
1: Has she done music as well?
0: No, she's not done music.
2: is it Miley Cyrus? But no,
0: she's done music.
2: I know that. She's the only. I don't know an American actress over 30 that's in TV.
0: Mm. I've done movies, but more likely it's they're well known for a TV series.
1: Is she funny?
0: I don't know. That's a very
1: Okay,
2: you
1: that shows that she
2: funny.
1: On. Are they
2: they're
1: funny?
2: Meant to be funny?
0: No.
2: No. Is it like a crime TV series?
0: No.
2: Is it based in a hospital?
0: No. It's not Scrubs.
2: Is it based in like a little small town?
0: No, a rather massive city.
2: City?
0: Yes.
2: So is it illegal? TV thing.
0: I don't think it's a legal TV thing, no. I've not watched this programme. I'm not really the bright sex necessarily to have watched this programme.
2: Oh.
0: Not that it's sex specific, but,
2: no,
0: it
2: but
0: more lassies,
2: than,
0: than boys, yeah.
2: I don't know. Is it it won't be sex.
0: They've got a very famous husband that has ties to UK football.
2: Oh, well, is it Ryan Reynolds' wife?
0: Who is?
1: Blake Lively.
2: Thank you.
0: It's Blake Lively.
2: Is she under 40 and over 30?
0: She's 39
2: right,
0: this
2: I
0: year.
2: Right, I was going to say, I thought she was...
0: Yeah, well, yeah. 39 today, so, yeah.
2: Right,
0: there
2: then.
0: You go.
2: That was exhausting.
0: It wasn't that bad. And we didn't run out of the bed, which is always a bonus. You know, when we've run out of the bed, we know we've gone a little bit too long. But yeah, Blake
2: Thank
0: Lively, 39 today. So I'll give you a wee clue. I didn't actually think you would get it through that.
2: There you are.
0: I thought you were going to go footballer rather than football club owner.
2: Right.
0: Yeah.
2: Did you look it up, Andrew?
5: I mean, there's basically two famous football club owners, aren't
0: there,
5: really?
0: Yeah, there is, yeah.
2: Who's the other one?
5: Tom Brady.
2: Who's that?
0: Oh, my goodness.

0: is hilarious, the chat we are having off air. Would you like to share?
1: Well, the thing is, right, I've decided, like, I've been going to the gym for a while, right? Mm-hmm. But I'm still weak as a kitten.
0: Right.
1: So I've decided, because I'm a bit nervous about doing weights, mm-hmm. and that was the whole point of going, and I just knocked it on the head and did cardio all the time at a push. So now I've decided I've got to do the weights. So I've been asking you and Andrew, what do I do?
0: Different machines and stuff like that.
1: And how many reps and things like that. Because I feel really self-conscious going and do, because everyone looks like they know what they're doing and I don't.
0: And then you said, by the time I come back after my 2 week holidays, I'm not going to recognise you.
1: No, because I'll be like Popeye or something, massive laugh.
0: Well, by the sounds of asking how you work the machines, I think you're more in hospital because you've hurt yourself.
1: But you said...
0: I think you need to go and ask the people in the gym to show you how to do it. Yeah. I think that's the safest option. Right, Sia and Calvin Harris on the way in the latest on the roads next.
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12: Good morning, starting with the A91 in Stirling. We've got some busy traffic now heading towards Green Cornhills roundabout. Otherwise, Bannockburn interchange a little bit sluggish on all approaches to the slips, but the main carriageway clear. The M876 towards the Kincardine and Clackmannanger bridges, no delays. And then down towards Falkirk, we've got traffic issue free past the Big Asda at the A803, but Ladies Mill, Thornhill Road busy, and Bellevue Street at Kearse Lane. Back up to Stirling, just your routine congestion, Burrowmuir Road at the Craigs roundabout and at the Causeway Head roundabout at the Wallace Monument.
13: That's your latest. I'm Vicky Spence. 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

0: Jazzy, Satisfy, Central FM, Sia and Chandelier before that. After nine, I want to chat about how many screenshots you take on your phone.
1: Oh, I'm quite bad for that because I forget everything, so well, I don't screenshot that.
0: There's a reason that we need to chat about screenshot and forgetting things.
1: Oh no, really?
0: Yes, and I'll tell you more after some Kelly Clarkson and the news at nine next.
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0: At 9 o'clock now with the latest here's Andrew Baxter.
11: A report says thousands of women and girls who have experienced rape or sexual violence face even longer waits for specialist support. It's warning by 2028, nearly 2,000 women and girls in Scotland could be forced to wait for months for help. Dionne Weir is from Glasgow and Clyde Rape Crisis.
12: We know that services are doing everything they can, but this level of need cannot be met already with the current funding, and it is most definitely insufficient to meet the current level of need going forward.
11: Work is underway on a major project to protect Grangemouth Town Hall. Falkirk Council funding is being spent on maintenance work. Nearly 50,000 people attended events or visited the venue last year. The SNP says universities across Scotland have been hammered by a drop in EU students after Brexit. Data shows there was a 60% fall in admissions between 2019 and 2024. Here's Stirling MSP Alan Smith.
13: That's not just 1,000 fewer people who'll be getting a good experience of Scotland and then taking that back home to their countries. It's £1.5 billion worth of economic fees and activity of having people here.
11: And Martin O'Neill has challenged his Celtic team to answer their 3-0 lead at Lask in the Champions League playoff tonight. O'Neill says the first leg was closer than the scoreline suggests.
14: I think anybody who witnessed the game last week would realise it's a tough old game for us, but absolutely, we want to try and get through. We'll throw absolutely everything at it in which to do so.
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11: Still trying today across the Forth Valley with a chance of the odd shower and highs of 18 degrees Celsius. That's the latest. I'm Andrew Baxter.
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1: I'm really sorry. I'm practicing the buttons and I made a bit of a mistake. Sorry. All my fault.
0: Don't worry about it. It happens to the best of us, I'll tell you that.
1: Oh, man.
0: Listen, you've done well, though. Just cleared out the bit and kept Martin O'Neill on. Some people might not like that, but hey, no, that's life, isn't it? That's life. Right, after nine on Tuesday morning across the Forth Valley with Brad, Shaz and Andrew here with you for another 56 minutes. Yeah, roughly about that.
1: Yeah.
0: Listen, want to chat about if you are one of these people that takes lots of screenshots on the phone to like remind them of things. Do you do that, Andrew?
11: I do, yeah.
0: Okay.
1: Do.
0: We need to chat why you probably shouldn't next.
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0: Central FM, and before that, Kelly Clarkson, Stronger. Okay, quick question. How many screenshots are currently on your phone?
1: Oh, I don't know.
0: Are we talking hundreds, thousands maybe? Are you one of those people that's got maybe like 14,000 screenshots on their phone?
1: I'm not as bad as that. But if I need to remember, and then I forget that I've screenshotted something, and then I'll find it like months later. Oh, I've forgotten I've done that.
0: Well, I'm going to say you're probably doing the wrong thing, because there's a new study that suggests that we might be making our memory worse by screenshotting everything. Researchers have ran a load of experiments, basically, and found that people were less likely to remember images they'd screenshot compared with images they'd simply looked at.
1: Oh, right, okay, because I was going to say, how do you remember it,
0: yes,
1: then?
0: The theory is, we're basically telling the brain, don't worry about remembering this, my phone has it, which is called cognitive offloading.
1: Oh.
0: I reckon we all do this, by the way. You know, screenshot a recipe, never cook it. Screenshot a restaurant, never go. Screenshot a pair of shoes, never buy them. That sort of idea. I have been guilty of this. But if you'd seen it and maybe written it down somewhere...
1: That's what I was going to ask.
0: You probably go. You probably buy the shoes. You probably cook the recipe.
1: Right, okay. So basically, you're championing the handwriting.
0: Yes, exactly.
1: Even though yours is rubbish, because I saw it on that card.
0: It's absolutely terrible.
1: I didn't think it was as bad as that. I thought mine was worse.
0: Oh, well, I've not looked at yours, to be fair. Anyway, so your phone is basically being this digital giant attic full of things that you're never going to look at again.
1: Mm-hmm.
0: Just like the stuff you put in your shed or in your attic at home.
1: Mm-hmm.
0: So, for the fun of it, this morning on the text, what is the most pointless thing you've ever screenshotted? Something that you're probably not likely to have looked again. Get up in your phones, go into the photos. Right. If your phone's clever, it's got a screenshotted album. Go look through that screenshotted album and find us the most pointless thing and send it to us or message us what it is. 0330-838-1031. That is our WhatsApp number this morning. And whilst you're doing that, here's Ed Sheeran. This is Bad Habits, Central FM morning. If

0: It's a Red Mix. Sweet Dreams on Central FM. You're on with Brad, Shaz and Andrew, 9:21. So Shaz has, what, about 1,400 screenshots?
1: 1,900,
0: my goodness.
1: 1,921.
0: I've got 422.
1: I know. What does that tell you?
0: I've got a better memory than you.
1: But mine, I was showing you them out there. Are all pictures of like bathrooms and kitchens.
0: Tile ideas and stuff like that.
1: Yeah.
0: If you're wondering why we're talking about screenshots on our phone, it's because a new study has found that we should not be taking screenshots of things we want to remember, because actually we probably won't remember them. They will live in that folder until you probably go through your phone and go, I need to clear up some of the storage.
1: Well, the thing is, right, a lot of them is bathroom stuff, and I got my bathroom done like a couple of years ago, and I've still got the bathroomy stuff, so I should really do that.
0: Yeah,
1: I forgot it was there.
0: Right. Robin S and some David Guetta on the way in the next few minutes, next on Central FM.
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3: Good morning. Starting in Stirling, we've still got congestion hanging around the Millhall roundabout this morning on the A91 from Caresmill, but otherwise up towards Boroughmuir Road, still Craigs roundabout busy but moving, and Port Street and St Ninian's Road. Elsewhere, no real delays if you're heading for Bridge of Allen on the A9 at Henderson Street, both approaches, and Blair Logie, we're looking issue free towards Ment Street this morning. Now down to the Kincardine and Clackmannanshire bridges, still no delays, but Falkirk, we're seeing traffic very busy still around the Falkirk Station Stadium and then heading towards Lauriston. Now Falkirk itself at the AX03 by the Asda Superstore, busy traffic. That's your latest. I'm Vicky Spence. We'll have more in 20 minutes.
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0: interesting conversations that we are having in the Central FM office at the moment, because obviously Friday is my last day for a wee while.
1: Yeah.
0: As I am off on holiday, but it's a kind of special holiday.
1: Because you're getting hitched.
0: I'm getting married next Friday, which is a bit crazy. And I'm not doing it by halves, really, as I keep being told.
1: You've just got all these life events and they're all happening all at once.
0: I know.
1: Because you're having a little baby.
0: It's just like my life, though. You know, it's just a case of just keep going through and just doing everything at once. Why space it out when you can do it all in the one situation?
1: You'll have nothing left to look forward to.
0: I'm sure we will.
1: I'm kidding. But yeah, it's dead exciting, isn't it? Show me a picture of you in your suit.
0: Earlier
1: on.
0: Yes.
1: And I said you look like a car salesman.
0: You did, didn't you?
1: I know. And you were trying really hard to look all small.
0: Well, it was like an AI thing that made me look like James Bond. It was
1: did
0: I was mucking around,
1: did
0: but it was one of these things
1: it's
0: that I had screenshotted and you said I look like a car salesman. I mean, what does that even look like?
1: Early AI, obviously. It's got a long way before it's developed. I'm just saying. Yeah,
0: I take the offence to that.
1: I don't mind. I think sometimes...
0: You don't mind? Yeah, because you're the one giving out the offence.
1: Well, the thing is, I do feel that sometimes, you know, you've got to rely on your mates to tell you the truth.
0: Right, okay.
1: Yeah. Why would you want to be AI'd? You're perfect the way
0: you are. It was just a bit of a laugh. Right, as I pick up this vomit from the studio floor here, this is new from Shakira and Burna Boy. It's called Die Die on Central FM.

put stars in their eyes? Why do you wanna go and put stars in their eyes? So why do you wanna go and put stars in their eyes? Now why do you wanna go?

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So why do you wanna go and put stars in their eyes?

0: It's Just Jack, Stars in Their Eyes, and Shakira and Burna Boy, Die Die before that. I think I'm going to need to get the stain remover out in this studio because it's just all over the floor.
1: Oh, oh, it's nothing to do with me, that
0: it
1: one.
0: Was it was Shakira and Burna Boy and Die Die before that. We'll do some Spice Girls. Got Utah Saints on the way in the next few minutes, and we need to chat this
2: 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Their affinity scheme offers amazing value for working and retired public sector workers.
0: So registration for today has been and gone. So if you didn't get code to us while the lines were open, you are too late for today. But if you did register, don't go anywhere because we are still to reveal today's cash code, which will be revealed at a random time. And then later, after that, we will make the call.
1: Yeah. Now, if you get that call, you cannot answer with hello or anything like that. Welcome to wherever.
0: You have blah blah hotline.
1: You have to pick up the phone and just blurt out the code.
0: Yes,
1: that will have been revealed at some point today.
0: Exactly. So make sure you are keeping it Central FM and make sure you're ready. But if you didn't manage to get into the registration today, do not worry, there is another chance tomorrow. So it's cash code with Frasers of Falkirk, the home of MG in the Forth Valley, only on Central FM. And remember, if you are registered today, make sure you are keeping Central FM on and listening out for that cash code.
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16: Good morning. Things starting to ease after morning peak. You find through Falkirk, we've just got some busy traffic in the roadworks area at Falkirk Stadium on the A9, especially at Falkirk Road. Kerris Lane, a little bit busy at Bellevue Street, but things easing on Main Street towards Camlin. Now up towards the M80 at Bannockburn Interchange, no delays at all. Stirling looking fine if you're heading for the customs roundabout, but the Craigs still busy in the usual spots on Boroughmuir Road and Goosecroft. St Ninian's Road and Wellgreen Road, really busy if you're heading towards Kings Park Road, some busy traffic there also. Causeway Head roundabout looking clear now and no delays at Manor Powers roundabout. Issue free as well from Dunblane on A9 to the Keir roundabout. That's your latest. I'm Vicky Spence.
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0: Utah Saints, something good on Central FM, the Spice Girls and Wannabe. Before that, across the Forth Valley on your Tuesday morning, you're with Brad, Chaz and Andrew for a couple of more minutes, and then Ross is here looking after things for Stuart McCafferty, who is on his holidays this week.
1: He is. Jammy thing.
0: He is. Although I can't say anything. I'm awake on Friday.
1: Listen,
0: just in case.
1: It's fine. I will hold the fort.
0: I'm just going to keep dropping that in, you know, every now and then.
1: I know, sis.
0: Did you know that I'm off on Friday?
1: No, I hadn't. I won't even notice. See, next week I won't be able to tell the difference.
0: Oh, so you're happy that you're just going to do the show on your own and Smithy's not going to come with you then?
1: No, he's going to be there
0: too. He told me that he couldn't really be bothered.
1: Do you know what? I'm starting to feel like I've got a bit of a sore throat.
0: Oh, yeah.
1: I'm sure it'll kick in on Sunday night.
0: Are you sure? Yeah. Guess what?
1: What?
0: There's no sick pay, see you then.
1: Well, I don't care. I'll live off fresh air and love.
0: Right, okay, no problem. Ross is in looking after things for Stuart McCafferty all this week between 10 and 2. Smithy back 2 o'clock this afternoon. And Love Kill soundtracking your Tuesday evening. That is how the rest of the day is sounding on Central FM. One more left from us. It's a new one from Taylor. This is I Knew You.

0: So the actual name of this track is that. Not what I said a minute ago.
1: I knew you.
0: Oh, wow. Right. Tuesday, well and truly ago, just before 10 o'clock across the Forth Valley. Thank you very much for having us on this morning. Really do appreciate it. Ross is next, and he's got the one to you just before 11 o'clock. And your news latest with Andrew at 10 is next. Have a good one.
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17: A report is warning thousands of women and girls who have experienced rape or sexual violence in Scotland could be forced to wait months for help. The Scottish Rape Crisis Alliance says waiting times are getting longer, leaving many without the vital help they need. Dionne Weir is from Glasgow and Clyde Rape Crisis.
18: We need urgent investment in frontline rape crisis services and for the government to implement the recommendations in its own strategic review and put sustainable, long-term funding in place.
17: Work is underway on a project to protect Grangemouth Town Hall. Falkirk Council funding is being spent on maintenance work in a bid to keep the historic building running. Last year, nearly 50,000 people attended events or visited the venue. The SNP claims Scotland's universities have been hammered by a drop in EU students post-Brexit. Figures from the Scottish Parliament Information Centre suggest there was a 60% fall in admissions between 2019 and 2024. Here's Stirling MSP Alan Smith.
1: We've got to get back into the European Union, back into the EU frameworks, accessing all that EU money, as well as all those EU students. It would be good news for Stirling, good news for the rest of Scotland, and if we could get the UK back in as well, I'd be very open to that.
17: And Allo Athletic and Stirling Albion are in Challenge Cup action later. The Wasps host Motherwell B, while the Beanos are at Edrionians.
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17: Largely dry today across the Forth Valley with a chance of the odd shower and highs of 18 degrees Celsius. That's the latest. I'm Andrew Baxter.
16: Tuesday morning on Central FM. Let's get back into it. I've got music on the way from Shabuzi and Niall Horan for first Anastasia.
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Niall Horan, dinner party on Central FM. It's Ross in for Stuart McCafferty. Thank you to Brad, Chaz and Andrew. They're back tomorrow morning when you wake up. Actually, speaking of Niall Horan, he has put out a plea on social media for his fans to pick the set list for his upcoming tour. Do you know he's got 4 albums at this point? I thought he maybe had like 1. I still think he's part of One Direction, and that was about 20 years ago. Stop the world, I want to get off. My baby.

0: Lionel Richie. Dancing on the Ceiling on Central FM. Shross with you on your Tuesday morning. I went to see Lionel Richie, must have been about a decade ago now, and I took my mum, it was her Christmas present, and she went to the shops and she managed to find this t-shirt that said, "Hello, is it me you're looking for?" And she felt all smashing, thinking that was going to be her. She was going to go up to Edinburgh Castle to the gig and she'd be the only one there in that t-shirt. No, everybody had turned up in the exact same t-shirt, God love her. Ellie Goulding and Ella Henderson on the way next.
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0: Do you think you know your music? Are you that guy? Are you Shazam in your friend group? We'll put it to a test. 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Every weekday at 10 past 5 with Smithy on the home run, we are playing Soundbite. He will play you a very short clip of a song, and all you have to do is tell him what the song is. 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

0: I kind of respect Adele's work-life balance. She'll come back, do an album, and then she'll disappear for a couple of years. Love that. Set Fire to the Rain on Central FM. On the way, we're playing The Wonder Year. All the songs from now until 11 o'clock are from the same year. But what is the year?
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1: Love about Shaggy. Wasn't me on Central FM. We're playing the Wonder Year. Before that, I played you Kylie Minogue, Can't Get You In My Head. But what is the year? Some clues. Shrek, The Planet of the Apes, and American Pie 2 were the top rated movies. Harry Potter and the Philosopher's Stone was number one at the box office, however, this year. Charles Ingram won £1 million on Who Wants to Be a Millionaire, but the prize was cancelled after it was alleged he was cheating. If you know, you know. And the PS2 became the biggest selling games console of all time. And it was also the year that we got this from Daniel Bedingfield. Gotta get through this on Central FM.

Daniel Bedingfield on the Wonder Year, Central FM. It's Ross here. And this was the year that Apple Computers released the Mac operating system. Jennifer Lopez became the first female artist to have both a number one album and a number one movie in the same week when she was in The Wedding Planner. And it was also the year that music talent shows began, with Hearsay winning Pop Idol. Pop stars, not Pop Idol. What am I talking about?

0: 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Pure and simple hearsay on Central FM. Shross here, concluding the Wonder Year. The year this year was 2001. Well done if you got it. The Wonder Year is back tomorrow morning.
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0: 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Here's Andrew Baxter with your latest news.
12: A report says thousands of women and girls who have experienced rape or sexual violence face even longer waits for specialist support. It's warning by 2028, nearly 2,000 women and girls in Scotland could be forced to wait months for help. Dionne Weir is from Glasgow and Clyde Rape Crisis.
13: We know that services are doing everything they can, but this level of need cannot be met already with the current funding, and it is most definitely insufficient to meet the current level of need going forward.
12: Work is underway on a major project to protect Grangemouth Town Hall. Falkirk Council funding is being spent on maintenance work in a bid to keep the historic building operational. Nearly 50,000 people attended events or visited the venue last year. Victims' families say they are absolutely floored after the trial of the alleged Lockerbie bomb maker was postponed in the US. Abu Aguila Massoud is accused of being behind the 1988 explosion, which killed 270 people. And the SNP say universities across Scotland have been hammered by a drop in EU students after Brexit. Data shows there was a 60% fall in admissions between 2019 and 2024. The number of international students from outside the EU has risen. Here's Stirling MSP Alan Smith.
14: That's not just thousands fewer people who'll be getting a good experience of Scotland and then taking that back home to their countries. It's £1.5 billion worth of economic fees and activity of having people here.
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12: Largely dry today across the Forth Valley with a chance of the odd shower and highs of 18 degrees Celsius. That's the latest. I'm Andrew Baxter.
0: Thank you very much, Andrew. Tuesday morning on Central FM, Ross in for Stuart McCafferty. I've got John Newman, but first, All Saints.
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John Newman, Merrigo on Central FM, Ross Sim for Stuart McCafferty. And did you see that a very famous piece of football memorabilia went up for auction? The ball that Diego Maradona scored the hand of God with in the 1986 World Cup has gone up for auction. Wait for this. £2.5 million. Apparently it was just kept in a cupboard for decades by the match official. What a payday for that referee. If I had the money, I would buy that. I don't know where I'd put it, but how cool would it be to have that in the mantelpiece?

0: Tried to hit the high notes. I think I've hurt my voice. Erasure, a little respect on Central FM across the Forth Valley. Let's do something from Rihanna on the way very shortly, and we'll also get an entertainment update next.
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1: Hello, it's Olivia with your entertainment news. And it was the premiere of Ridley Scott's new film, The Dog Stars, in London's Leicester Square. The film is set in a post-apocalyptic world and stars Jacob Elordi, Josh Brolin, Margaret Qualley and Guy Pearce, as well as one adorable dog. We caught up with Ridley and Guy and asked which of Ridley's own films they'd taken to the apocalypse with them to watch on repeat.
2: The Duelist.
3: 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I mean, Thelma and Louise is pretty good as well, but I think Prometheus.
1: You can catch The Dog Stars in cinemas from next Friday. And the series Sterling Point has been renewed for a second season on Prime Video. Also, Anya Taylor-Joy has said that filming Dune Part 3 was everything she hoped it would be, and it was deeply inspiring to be in those really harsh elements. And an Outer Banks prequel is officially in the works at Netflix. That's all for your entertainment news. Back with you soon.
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0: So we are getting down to the business end of Cash Code. 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If you didn't get registered this morning when the lines were open, you're too late. Don't worry though, there is always tomorrow. But if you did register, we still need to give out the cash codes. And we're also going to make a call at some point. 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Answer the call with the cash code. It will get you one step closer to winning that £1,000. 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And it's thanks to our friends at Frasers of Falkirk, the home of MG in the Forth Valley. Remember, if you registered this morning, once you have the codes, if your phone rings, do not say hello. Say the code, and that'll be you in the draw to win the money.

0: take that. Only takes a minute on Central FM. It's Ross with you on your Tuesday morning. Let's do something from Little Mix. And we need to talk about Oasis because Liam Gallagher's been at it again on Twitter.
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Oasis, Wonderwall on Central FM's Ross here. I have no insider information to this, but I think we are a mere days away from another Oasis tour being announced. Liam Gallagher took to Twitter last night and basically said, nope, we're not headlining Glastonbury. I have to kind of like censor what he said. He said, it's not happening. All of you croc-wearing, flag-waving, can calm the down. I think I did all right censoring Liam Gallagher there. They might be playing Scotland. I hope they're playing Scotland in the next tour. Be disappointed if they don't.

0: Tom Grennan, Central FM, Little Bit of Love. It's Ross with you on your Tuesday morning. Moving into Tuesday afternoon, I've got Sophie Ellis-Bextor and Joe to play, and Andrew will be here with a news update next.
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17: A report is warning thousands of women and girls who have experienced rape or sexual violence in Scotland could be forced to wait months for help. The Scottish Rape Crisis Alliance says waiting times are getting longer, leaving many without the vital help they need. Dionne Weir is from Glasgow and Clyde Rape Crisis.
18: We need urgent investment in frontline rape crisis services and for the government to implement the recommendations in its own strategic review and put sustainable long-term funding in place.
17: Work is underway on a project to protect Grangemouth Town Hall. Falkirk Council funding is being spent on maintenance work in a bid to keep the historic building running. Last year, nearly 50,000 people attended events or visited the venue. The SNP claims Scotland's universities have been hammered by a drop in EU students post-Brexit. Figures from the Scottish Parliament Information Centre suggest there was a 60% fall in admissions between 2019 and 2024. Here's Stirling MSP Alan Smith.
19: We've got to get back into the European Union, back into the EU frameworks, accessing all that EU money, as well as all those EU students. It would be good news for Stirling, good news for the rest of Scotland, and if we could get the UK back in as well, I'd be very open to that.
17: And Alloa Athletic and Stirling Albion are in Challenge Cup action later. The Wasps host Motherwell B, while the Beanos are at Edrionians.
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17: Dry this afternoon across the Forth Valley with the odd bright spell and highs of 18 degrees Celsius. That's the latest. I'm Andrew Baxter.
0: We've made it to Tuesday afternoon. Ross in for Stuart McCafferty. I've got something from Joe on the way before Sophie Ellis-Bextor.
1: Now, more of the best songs all day long.

Joe. End of beginning, Central FM, Ross here. And there's been some study done by Nivea, you know, like the kind of face cream people, and they have found the biggest pet peeves in the UK. Now, the top three: unshaven legs, strained nose hair or ear hairs, and sticky moisturiser that takes absolute ages to set into the skin. I'm kind of on board with them, but the one that really gets me is when you go into a bathroom, and this might sound a little bit, I don't know, maybe it's a bit petty, but you go into a bathroom and somebody's left the lids off everything. Yeah. What are you doing?

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0: Rumors she is planning a world tour for her latest album. And I, for one, would go to that if it's in Scotland.
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0: Here's a question. Do you fancy yourself as a bit of a music expert? Every day at 10 past 5 with Smithy on the Home Run, we are playing Soundbite. He will play you a short clip of a song, and you just have to correctly guess the song and the artist. It could win you a meal for two, thanks to our friends at the Bobby and Bridge of Allen. They're a modern cocktail bar and restaurant where you find delicious brunch, lunch and dinner menus. So whether you're just relaxing, catching up with pals, maybe you're just outdoors in the beer garden. I mean, last night was beautiful weather for the beer garden. Or maybe you want a bit of live entertainment in the evening. The Bobby and Bridge of Allen is the place to go for food, cocktails, relaxed dining and upbeat entertainment in the evening. 10 past 5 with Smithy on the Home Run. If you can correctly guess the soundbite.

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0: Justin Bieber, Daddy Yankee, Despacito on Central FM. It's Ross here. Let's do Snap and Mario on the way very shortly, and I'll tell you what the kids are doing to future-proof their life.
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0: Let me love you, Central FM. Shross here. And did you see that young folk are swapping office jobs for AI-proofed trades like plumbing and sparkies? I'm all for this because, let's be honest, once AI takes over, we're all gupped, didn't we? My job's gone because AI can play tunes better than I can. It might not have the chat that I have, but I don't think many people have the chat that I have. So good on the young folk for going, do you know what? Let's get something that AI can't take.

0: Jamiroquai, Space Cowboy, just before 1 o'clock across the Forth Valley. It's Ross here. Right, let's do the number ones at one, the other side of the news with Andrew Baxter. We're going to play one song from the 80s, one song from the 90s, and one from the noughties.
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10: 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Here's Andrew Baxter with your latest news.
12: A report says thousands of women and girls who have experienced rape or sexual violence face even longer waits for specialist support. It's warning by 2028, nearly 2,000 women and girls in Scotland could be forced to wait months for help. Dionne Weir is from Glasgow and Clyde Rape Crisis.
13: We know that services are doing everything they can, but this level of need cannot be met already with the current funding, and it is most definitely insufficient to meet the current level of need going forward.
12: Work is underway on a major project to protect Grangemouth Town Hall. Falkirk Council funding is being spent on maintenance work in a bid to keep the historic building operational. Nearly 50,000 people attended events or visited the venue last year. Victims' families say they are absolutely floored after the trial of the alleged Lockerbie bomb maker was postponed in the US. Abu Aguila Massoud is accused of being behind the 1988 explosion, which killed 270 people. And the SNP say universities across Scotland have been hammered by a drop in EU students after Brexit. Data shows there was a 60% fall in admissions between 2019 and 2024. The number of international students from outside the EU has risen. Here's Stirling MSP Alan Smith.
14: That's not just 1,000 fewer people who'll be getting a good experience of Scotland and then taking that back home to their countries. It's £1.5 billion worth of economic fees and activity of having people here.
15: Sports update with IBT.
12: Two local teams are in Challenge Cup action this evening. Alloa Athletic take on Motherwell B, while Stirling Albion are at Edrionians. It's their second of six league matches before a knockout stage. Martin O'Neill has challenged his Celtic team to add to their 3-0 lead at Lask in the Champions League playoff tonight. O'Neill says the first leg was closer than the scoreline suggests.
16: We're going to try and get through if we can. I think anybody who witnessed the game last week would realise it's a tough old game for us. But absolutely, we want to try and get through. We'll throw absolutely everything at it in which to do so.
12: And Tottenham have completed the signing of forward Savio from Manchester City. The Brazil international, who was previously known as Savinho, moves to North London in a deal which could rise to £85 million. And that's your latest Central FM Sport.
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12: Dry this afternoon across the Forth Valley with the odd bright spell and highs of 18 degrees Celsius. That's the latest. I'm Andrew Baxter.
10: Thank you, Andrew. Just gone 1 o'clock, so that can mean only one thing. Number one's at one. One from the 80s, one from the 90s, one from the noughties.
15: Now, more of the best songs all day long.

Bluebells. Young at Heart on Central FM, it's Ross here. I know, it was released in 1984, but it didn't actually hit number one until 1993 when Volkswagen used it in a car commercial. Before that, representing the 80s, Foreigner, I Wanna Know What Love Is, 3 weeks number one in January 1985. It successfully knocked Wham's Last Christmas off the top spot. That is some fair going. Only the naughties left, and this one spent ages, 10 weeks of number one in May 2007, Rihanna and Jay-Z, Umbrella.

So fun fact, this song was actually offered to Britney Spears and Mary J. Blige, and they both turned them down, and Rihanna took it on. I love like little facts like that, like so many songs that could have been for different artists, and for one reason or another, they just didn't fancy it. Central FM, across the Forth Valley, it's Ross with you on your Tuesday afternoon. Let's get this one, the new one from Benson Boone, The Time of My Life.

0: Ben to Boone, across the Forth Valley on Central FM. It's Ross here. You might want to hear what I've got to say next.
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0: So we are giving you a chance to win £1,000 on Cash Code. Registrations for today, however, have closed. If you managed to get in this morning when the lines were open, amazing. If you didn't, you're too late for today. There's always tomorrow, though. If you did register, you're waiting for that four-digit code, aren't you? I have some good news. I've got it here, right in front of me. Don't know why the bosses have given it to me. Too much power. You ready for this? Get a scrap bit of paper, get a pen, get the phone notes app out. 1, 2, 8, 5. Those numbers again. 1, 2, 8, 5. Keep listening to Central FM. We're going to make a call at some point today. And if it's you, don't pick up the phone and say hello. Just say down the line, 1, 2, 8, 5. You must be over 18 and live within the Central FM transmission area. 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And all you need to remember, 1, 2, 8, 5. Best of luck.
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Missing on Central FM. It's Ross with you on your Tuesday afternoon. I've got some new music to play for you right now. Do you remember earlier in the year, K-pop Demon Hunters teamed up with Cat's Eye and they had that massive hit, Golden? Well, Cat's Eye are back. This is the new one from them. It's Animal on Central FM.

0: Sugar Babes. Pulling the head on Central FM. Let's do something from Katy Perry and Black Box on the way very shortly. And we also need to talk about phone signals because there was a very worrying report out today.
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Right on time, Central FM. Trust keeping you company. And I read something today that kind of made me think twice, because a staggering 1 in 5 people across parts of the UK are regularly left unable to make a standard mobile phone call all due to overloaded network coverage. I mean, I don't know what your phone signal is like, but mine in the last year especially has got absolutely rubbish. You'd be better sending a carrier pigeon to get in contact with me sometimes.

0: Jade, don't walk away on Central FM. Ross here. That's it from Meathy. I'm handing over to Smithy. He is seeing you through the rest of your afternoon. He has hit the headlines after two, the hometown humdinger, and he's also playing soundbite at 10 past five. From 6 o'clock, Liv Cowell is here. She has your half-hour house party with new and emerging music from right here in Scotland after 9 o'clock. And then Brad, Shaz and Andrew are back tomorrow morning when you wake up. Have a good one.
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13: Let's get the latest at 2 now with Andrew Baxter.
14: A report is warning thousands of women and girls who have experienced rape or sexual violence in Scotland could be forced to wait months for help. The Scottish Rape Crisis Alliance says waiting times are getting longer, leaving many without the vital help they need. Dionne Weir is from Glasgow and Clyde Rape Crisis.
15: We need urgent investment in frontline rape crisis services and for the government to implement the recommendations in its own strategic review and put sustainable, long-term funding in place.
14: Work is underway on a project to protect Grangemouth Town Hall. Falkirk Council funding is being spent on maintenance work in a bid to keep the historic building running. Last year, nearly 50,000 people attended events or visited the venue. The SNP claims Scotland's universities have been hammered by a drop in EU students post-Brexit. Figures from the Scottish Parliament Information Centre suggest there was a 60% fall in admissions between 2019 and 2024. Here's Stirling MSP Alan Smith.
16: We've got to get back into the European Union, back into the EU frameworks, accessing all that EU money, as well as all those EU students. It would be good news for Stirling, good news for the rest of Scotland, and if we could get the UK back in as well, I'd be very open to that.
14: And Alloa Athletic and Stirling Albion are in Challenge Cup action later. The Wasps host Motherwell B, while the Beanos are at Edrionians.
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14: Dry this afternoon across the Forth Valley with the odd bright spell and highs of 18 degrees Celsius. That's the latest. I'm Andrew Baxter.
13: Well, the home run is on for Tuesday. I'm Smithy. Hello. Let's get underway with Chaka Khan's brand new single. Not before, though, we'll play some J-Lo next.
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1: Ed Chaka Khan, along with Snoop Dogg, Boogies in My Soul at Central FM. It's so weird listening to a Chaka Khan song without it going Chaka Khan, Chaka Khan, Chaka Khan. Waiting for that bit kicking in the song. J-Lo, Love Don't Cost a Thing, getting us underway for the home run for Tuesday. I'm Smithy. Hope your day is going well so far. It could get a whole lot better. Of course, on Soundbite, got a meal for two to give away. It's a brand new clip that we started last night. We'll chat about that fairly soon. You can win a meal for two at the Bobby and Bridge of Allen. Not only that, we've got the home time humdinger to play around about 20 to 5 this evening. News, sport, travel, entertainment news, and some hit the headline as well after Natasha Bedingfield's.

0: Culture Club and Karma Chameleon here at Central FM. Let's get underway then with today's Hit the Headline. As always, I'm going to give you a song. Your job to come up with that. Well, I'm going to give you a headline. That's a bad start, isn't it? I'm going to give you a headline. Your job is to come up with a song. I do the headlines and the news investigating. If you can come up with a song for our headline this afternoon, you know what to do. Get in touch, 0330-838-1031 on WhatsApp. Or as always, you can get in touch on the Central FM app as well and drop us a message with your song suggestion. Now, it's all about animals losing weight today. Oh, yes. Capybaras and penguins among 10,000 animals put on the scales for London Zoo's annual weigh-in. Who even knew this was a thing, by the way? Like I say, penguins, capybaras and Vietnamese snails were among 10,000 animals put on the weighing scales at London Zoo over the weekend. The annual weigh-ins took place and saw every mammal, every bird, every reptile, fish and invertebrate weighed, including snails. The zoo's smallest animals, which weigh less than 1 gram, apparently. But there we go. Animals at the zoo are weighed and measured so staff can monitor health and development and identify any pregnancies as well. That makes sense, I guess. Capybaras and penguins among 10,000 animals put on the scales for London Zoo's annual weigh-in. That's our headline today. Can you think of a song to go along with that today? If you can, 0330-838-1031 on WhatsApp. Or use the Central FM app to get in touch as well. We'll play the winning song before 3 this afternoon at Central FM. And stick around, we've got Miles Smith on the way.
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1: Tank fly, boss walk, jam, nitty gritty. 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

Jam Hot. Beats International, Jam Hot. Don't be good to me here at Central FM. We'll get to the latest offering from Somba on the way in just a second. How are you getting on with hitting the headline today? Difficult one to come up with a song for, I reckon. Capybaras and penguins among 10,000 animals put on the scales for London Zoo's annual weigh-in. I wonder if they use like the same scales for the snails as they do like the gorillas and the silverbacks and stuff. I wonder if that is the case. Like I say, if you can think of a song to go along with our headline today, 0330-838-1031 on WhatsApp. You can also drop me a message in the Central FM app if that's how you're listening as well. And we'll find ourselves a song before 3 o'clock for our capybaras and penguins. Not that they're overweight, it's just an annual checkup kind of thing. It's like the animals are getting their MOT so that the keepers at London Zoo can keep an eye on their health and any pregnancies and things like that, which I guess makes sense, doesn't it? Keep them coming in, like say, 0330-838-1031 or on the Central FM app as well. Winning songs to play before 3. 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

0: you know what? Every time I hear that song, I always think of Cher Lloyds off the old X Factor when she covered that song, and she was rubbish at it. Still got through though. Much controversy that day on the X Factor, wasn't there? Right, stick around. Neil and Elton John on the way, plus winning song from Hit Headline. 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

Elton John, Are You Ready For Love here at Central FM. We haven't made that call yet, have we, on Cash Code? You could be in that grand final, and hopefully, it's you, come Friday, they can win £1,000 from us here at Central FM with our friends at Fraser's of Falkirk. Cash Code, that call is going to be made at some point today, completely randomly. You never know when that might appear, and like I say, get in touch you've been in touch already. Keep your ears to the radio is what I meant to say. If you have registered already today, of course. Right, we'll find a song in a couple of minutes' time for our capybaras and penguins, who are among 10,000 animals that have been put on the scales at London Zoo as part of their fitness drive, if you like. We'll find a song for that, like I say, in just a couple of minutes' time. Right now, brand new Teddy Swims at Central FM.

Teddy Swims, it's Break Up in Reverse at Central FM, right 8 minutes away from three. Let's see if we can find a song and hit the headline today. To go along with our headline, capybaras and penguins, among 10,000 animals, put on the scales for London Zoo annual weigh-in. This is where penguins, capybaras and even snails aren't exempt from this either. 10,000 animals have been put on the weighing scales at London Zoo, so there's nothing sinister about it or anything. It's just to keep track of their weights and stuff like that and make sure they're all healthy, the wee animals, which is nice. Hi to Patricia. What about Carry the Weight by the Beatles or He Ain't Heavy by the Hollies? Yes, I'm liking that. Gillian as well has been in touch with the winning song today. What about Heavy D and the Boys? Yeah, I'd imagine there's a few heavy animals in there. So Heavy D and the Boys, and Now That We Found Love, our winning song today on Hit the Headline at Central FM. I love this, by the way. Such a good song.

0: gonna do? Heavy D and the Boys. With it. And Central FM, our winning song today on Hit the Headline, of course, another one for you tomorrow afternoon, round about 20 minutes past two. The Goo Goo Dolls will play as well here at Central FM after the latest news next.
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0: Latest news now at 3. Here's Andrew Baxter.
9: A report is warning thousands of women and girls who have experienced rape or sexual violence in Scotland could be forced to wait months for help. The Scottish Rape Crisis Alliance says waiting times are getting longer, leaving many without the vital help they need. Dionne Weir is from Glasgow and Clyde Rape Crisis.
10: We need urgent investment in frontline rape crisis services and for the government to implement the recommendations in its own strategic review and put sustainable long-term funding in place.
9: Work is underway on a project to protect Grangemouth Town Hall. Falkirk Council funding is being spent on maintenance work in a bid to keep the historic building running. Last year, nearly 50,000 people attended events or visited the venue. The SNP claims Scotland's universities have been hammered by a drop in EU students post-Brexit. Figures from the Scottish Parliament Information Centre suggest there was a 60% fall in admissions between 2019 and 2024. Here's Stirling MSP Alan Smith.
1: We've got to get back into the European Union, back into the EU frameworks, accessing all that EU money, as well as all those EU students. It would be good news for Stirling, good news for the rest of Scotland, and if we could get the UK back in as well, I'd be very open to that.
9: And Allo Athletic and Stirling Albion are in Challenge Cup action later. The Wasps host Motherwell B, while the Beanos are at Edrionians.
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9: Dry this afternoon across the Forth Valley with the odd bright spell and highs of 18 degrees Celsius. That's the latest. I'm Andrew Baxter.
0: 2 minutes past three, Tuesday afternoon here at Central FM. Smithy here on the home run. And I've got the Goo Goo Dolls to play. And that song has been at number one for weeks on end now as well.
11: One of the best songs all day long.

0: It's a song that's been a number one for weeks and weeks and weeks on end. Looks like it's not going anywhere in a hurry either. Sam Fender and Olivia Dean and Rain Me In here at Central FM. Goo Goo Dolls with Iris before that, getting us underway for another hour of the Home Run. Smithy here through until 6 o'clock this evening.
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0: And the registration has closed for the day. The code has been revealed. And like I say, you need to keep that cash code handy. So, you know what to do. When you hear your phone at some point this afternoon, make sure you answer with the cash code that was revealed by Ross earlier on this morning. And if I call you back, answer straight away with that cash code, and you'll be in that grand final on Friday and could win yourself £1,000 from us here at Central FM. It's going to happen, that call, at some point today. Some random point in the day. You never know when it might appear. So make sure you're primed with that code. Make sure you've got it written down, memorised somewhere. And answer straight away with that code if we give you a call, which will happen at some point today. Cash code, like I say, is here at Central FM with Frasers of Falkirk, the home of MG, across the Forth Valley. And like I say, maybe on this show, maybe on Liv's show. Who knows when that call is going to happen? All I can say is it will happen at some point today. Make sure you have that code handy at Central FM. It could potentially win you £1,000.

0: It's Nelly, Just a Dream at Central FM. We'll have your entertainment news on the radio for you in about 10 minutes' time. Harry Styles has arrived in New York City. We'll find out what he's been up to. Of course, he's got some gigs lined up there, hasn't he? And did Taylor Swift and Travis Kelce sign an NDA? Well, we'll find out. There are suggestions that they might have. We'll reveal all in the entertainment news soon. And music from the Backstreet Boys is Central FM next.
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Backstreet Boys, and I Want It That Way at Central FM on a Tuesday afternoon, 25th of August today. And the chicken shawarma wrap has officially been named Deliveroo's takeaway of the summer, overtaking traditional favourites such as pizza, burgers and fish and chips to claim the top spot. Quite surprised by that, actually. I mean, I don't get me wrong, I like a chicken shawarma wrap. It's very, very nice, but wouldn't be top of the go-to list for a takeaway. Now I'm thinking about takeaways. I'm trying to be good as well. However, I have read this list now and I'm thinking to myself, well, do you know, I could go be chicken shawarma wrap tonight. My mother has some night shift. What could possibly be the harm? Then I'm thinking, do I really want one? No, maybe I could do a wee Chinese or a pizza. That'd be nice. And then my mind's just going into all thoughts. So what I'm going to do, I'm going to play some Sienna Spiro and not think about food for the rest of the day, hopefully.

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0: Sabrina Carpenter has sparked a wave of fan theories after celebrating the second anniversary of her breakthrough album Short and Sweet, with a heartfelt message and a cryptic hint about new music as well. The Espresso singer sent a special email to fans reflecting on the album's impact and thanking supporters for embracing the project over the past 2 years. Carpenter described the record as something that completely changed her life and credited fans for helping keep it alive. However, the final line of her message quickly grabbed the attention and added, "P.S. Something sweet drops tomorrow. See you then." I'll be there for it. I think we'll all be there for it, won't we? Harry Styles and fiancée Zoe Kravitz, meanwhile, have been spotted arriving in New York City just days before the singer launches his highly anticipated 30-show residency at Madison Square Garden. The couple, who were first romantically linked in August 2025, became engaged earlier this year, were photographed outside JFK International Airport after landing in the city. Both opted for relaxed outfits as they waited for their transports following their arrival. Meanwhile, questions continue to surround Taylor Swift and Travis Kelce's reported wedding after conflicting accounts emerged over what guests were required to sign. Apparently, non-disclosure agreements were in place before attending the star-studded ceremony. Dean Bindrup, who attended the event at Madison Square Garden, dismissed the rumours during an appearance on the Haymaker Network. He insisted that guests were not asked to sign NDAs directly, contradicting reports that strict confidentiality agreements were part of the wedding ceremony.
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0: Edwin is my husband at Central FM. She not found him yet, seriously. Right, Bruno Mars on the way fairly soon. We've got some classic Cher to play you before 4 o'clock this afternoon. A bit further on than three, don't worry. You're on the 9 to 5 workday. Not got that long to go now. Plus, Stuart is here with a look on the Forth Valley's roads this afternoon. We'll catch up with him next.
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2: 24 Valley Roads looking good so far this afternoon. M80 M9 and the M876 with a good clear run. In Alloa on King Street, traffic busy but moving just around the roundabouts. In Falkirk on Porch to the Westfield roundabout through the works area, traffic busy but moving. And that's also the case on Main Street in Bainsford. Clean to Old Clean, the A9 through the works area, just a touch sluggish. And on the A91 heading into Bannockburn, approaching Green Corn Hills roundabout, traffic's beginning to pick up too. That's latest. I'm Stuart Watt. We'll have more in half an hour.
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It's Pink, Blow Me One Last Kiss here at Central FM, 12 minutes away from 4 o'clock today, of course, the 25th of August. Nearly in September already. Where has the year went? Seriously. National Kiss and Make Up Day today, so if you've fallen out with anyone, today's the day to kiss and make up. National Banana Split Day. Now, I don't know if they mean the food or the cartoon when they say National Banana Split. Do you remember that? Na, na, na, na, na, na, na. Yeah, well, I won't sing the whole theme tune, don't worry, but I'm sure you remember it. National Forgive Your Foe Friday, Forgive Your Foe Day. I was about to say something else here. Forgive Your Foe Day is today as well. And National Secondhand Wardrobe Day. I do like a secondhand wardrobe. It's just the trouble is nothing ever fits me in a secondhand wardrobe. It's the only trouble. Here's Bruno Mars now, Central FM.

0: That was the follow-up single to Believe, of course, wasn't it? Cher was strong enough here at Central FM, 5 minutes to four on Tuesday afternoon. Still made that call, by the way, with the cash codes. Well, we've got that code written down. We are going to make that call at some point today. Could be any point, really. Just got to keep listening to Central FM. Have that code memorised. Have it handy. Have it by the phone. Remember, if we do phone, or if you happen to hear your phone at some point today and you reckon it's us, make sure you answer with the cash codes. It's the best advice I can give you. Right, on the way, Taylor Swift and Zara Larsson, plus news at 4 next.
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20: A report says thousands of women and girls who have experienced rape or sexual violence face even longer waits for specialist support. It's warning by 2028, nearly 2,000 women and girls in Scotland could be forced to wait months for help. Dionne Weir is from Glasgow and Clyde Rape Crisis.
2: We know that services are doing everything they can, but this level of need cannot be met already with the current funding, and it is most definitely insufficient to meet the current level of need going forward.
20: Work is underway on a major project to protect Grangemouth Town Hall. Falkirk Council funding is being spent on maintenance work in a bid to keep the historic building operational. Nearly 50,000 people attended events or visited the venue last year. Victims' families say they are absolutely floored after the trial of the alleged Lockerbie bomb maker was postponed in the US. Abu Aguila Massoud is accused of being behind the 1988 explosion, which killed 270 people. And the SNP say universities across Scotland have been hammered by a drop in EU students after Brexit. Data shows there was a 60% fall in admissions between 2019 and 2024. The number of international students from outside the EU has risen. Here's Stirling MSP Alan Smith.
21: That's not just thousands and fewer people who'll be getting a good experience of Scotland and then taking that back home to their countries. It's £1.5 billion worth of economic fees and activity of having people here.
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20: Dry this afternoon across the Forth Valley with the odd bright spell and highs of 18 degrees Celsius. That's the latest. I'm Andrew Baxter.
0: Right, 2 minutes past four, Tuesday afternoon. Hello, Smithy here on the home run. We spoke about Taylor Swift in the entertainment news. Got a song from her on the way, plus some Zara Larsson, who's in Edinburgh tonight.
1: Now, more of the best songs all day long.

Midnight Sun comes from Zara Larsson at Central FM. Taylor Swift before that, and 22 getting us underway for another hour of the home run. 4:10 on Tuesday afternoon. I was about to say Thursday day. It's not, it's Tuesday. Sorry, disappoint. Tuesdays are the worst day of the week as well, aren't they? It doesn't have to be, though, especially if you've registered to play the cash code today. We revealed the code earlier. The window of opportunity to register on WhatsApp was much, much earlier in the day. So we could make that phone call at some point. It could be any point soon. Stand by your phone and remember, answer with that cash code and you could be in that grand final on Friday with a chance of winning £1,000 from us here at Central FM with our friends at Frasers of Falkirk. That call is going to be made at some point today. Could be my show, you never know. Got to keep listening to Central FM to find out. Yaz and the Plastic Population on the way soon. Plus, we'll catch up with Stuart for the latest on the Four Valleys Roads. After Shanks and Bigfoot as well. I remember this from going into high school back in 1999. Good times. Sweet Like Chocolate, Central FM.

0: Kids, yes, and the plastic population, the only way is up here at Central FM. And we've got some Rihanna to play you fairly soon, some Shania Twain as well, the Half Past News headlines on the way with Andrew Baxter. And Stuart is looking after all things travel for the next couple of days. He's here with an update for across the Forth Valley next.
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14: On the M80, M9 and M876, a good clear picture on the roadside cameras, and that's up to the case at the Kincardine Bridge and the Clackmansh Bridge. In Falkirk, all approaches to the West Hoof roundabout looking sluggish now as traffic builds through the roadworks restrictions. In Denny, busy on Broad Street at Glasgow Road through the gas main works, and in Stirling, A91 southbound and towards the Millhall roundabout looking busy, as is Boroughmuir Road heading in towards the Craigs. Backahill Road heading in towards the junction with the Customs roundabout also starting to look a bit sluggish. That's your latest. I'm Stuart Watt. We'll have more in half an hour.
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0: Now the code has been revealed for the day. The window of opportunity was much, much earlier in the day. To register as well on WhatsApp, of course, by texting the word code.

0: Is that what
1: no.
0: I...
1: No?
0: Oh, well, that's fine. It's Smithy at Central FM. See, I could have put on a different voice and tried to pretend, I don't know, I was a double glaze salesman or something like that. So you did answer the phone. You answered with a code. What was it you said? 1285.
1: Yes.
0: And what you reckon the code is for today? You'd be spot on. And you're in the grand final. Well done, you.
1: Fabulous.
0: Fabulous. I better tell everyone, your name's Louise Baird. You know this because
1: you obviously know that.
0: You did get in touch on WhatsApp during the kind of window that we opened up earlier on. You sent the cash code, so do you know what? On Friday, you're going to be in that grand final and could win £1,000. There you go.
1: Fabulous.
0: Fabulous. Well, good luck for Friday. Hopefully it's you that wins the cash. I'll keep everything crossed for you, Louise.
1: Great, thank you so much.
0: Not a problem. Speak to you Friday. See you later.
1: Bye.
0: See ya. Bye bye.
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reaching out to Twitter, Central FM. Right, well done to Louise once again, who has made it into the grand final on Friday to win £1,000 on cash codes here at Central FM with our friends at Fraser's of Falkirk. That is exactly how it's done. How Louise did it there. She answered the phone with the cash codes.

0: another chance for you to play a final two grabs in a two spots up for grabs, should I say. Final two places to be grabbed tomorrow and, of course, on Thursday before that grand final to see who wins that £1,000 here at Central FM on Friday. So make sure you're listening tomorrow for another chance to play Cash Code here at Central FM. Right, No Doubt on the way soon.
1: A report is warning thousands of women and girls who have experienced rape or sexual violence in Scotland could be forced to wait months for help. The Scottish Rape Crisis Alliance says waiting times are getting longer. Work is underway on a major project to protect Grangemouth Town Hall. Falkirk Council funding is being spent on maintenance work. And the SNP says universities across Scotland have been hammered by a drop in EU students after Brexit. Data shows there was a 60% fall in admissions between 2019 and 2024.

0: Alex Warren, Fever Dream here at Central FM. No doubt before that, but it's my life. 23 minutes to 5 now on the home run. That can only mean one thing, of course, can't it? It's time for the Home Time Humdinger. If you'd like to get involved tonight, you can do that on WhatsApp, 0330-838-1031. Leave your name so we can give you a mention. And you can also use the Central FM app. If that's how you're listening this afternoon, then pop me a wee message through the app and we'll give you a mention, like I say, just before five, when we reveal the answer to this here question. If you were running a race and you passed a person in second place, what place would you be in now? So if you were running a race and you passed the person in second place, what place would you be in now? Have a think about it. And like I say, get in touch, 0330-838-1031 on WhatsApp or on the Central FM app as well. We'll give you the answer before five. If you were running a race and you passed the person in second place, what place would you be in now? See, million-dollar question. Well, not a million-dollar question. I'm not going to give you $1 million. However, I will give you a mention on the radio before five, like I say. We've got Sybil on the way soon, and Travel with Stuart is next.
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3: On the M80, southbound traffic slowing past Cumbernauld, Junction 6 Old Inns towards 5 Auchin Kilns. On M876 and the M9, traffic's moving well, and the cameras at the King Carbon Bridge and the Clackmannsh Bridge showing a steady run of traffic. Key roundabout for Dunblane, southbound on the A9 just beginning to pick up a bit. Looking busy on the A91 in Stirling as you head down in towards the Millhall roundabout. And Kersh Road as you head in from the Broadleys to the Craigs roundabout, traffic's busy as it is on Backer Hill Road heading up towards the Customs roundabout. In Falkirk, sluggish on all approaches in towards the Westfield roundabout. Busy on Graham's Road, you head out the town centre up towards Bainsford, and Main Street in Bainsford will be a touch sluggish as well. That's your latest. I'm Stuart Watt. We'll have more in half an hour.
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It's a course, of course. What can I do at Central FM? 10 minutes away from five then. How are you getting on with the home time humdinger tonight? And the question we sent you earlier on sounds a little bit like this. If you were running a race and you passed the person in second place, then what place would you be in now? Hi to Sam, who's spot on with the answer. Patricia Highsmith, here's the answer. Yes, you'd be right. Well done, Patricia. Well done to Helen Clarkson. Hi, Smithy. I think the answer today is, and you would be right as well, Helen Clarkson. Well done to you. Well done to Robert. Well done to Paul, who is out and about this afternoon, getting the correct answer as well. If you were running a race and you passed the person in second place, then what place would you be in now? Barry Patterson, just as I mentioned that question there, his message wheels its way into the studio. Barry, you're right as well. If you're still struggling, I'll tell you the answer after Charlie Puth and brand new Shakira as well now at Central FM.

0: It's Charlie Puth, the song Attention here at Central FM. Right, let's wrap up the home time humdinger for today. If you were running a race and you passed a person in second place, what place would you be in now? Kate, getting in at the last minute with the right answer as well. Well done to you, Kate. The answer we're looking for, well, if you passed the place or the person in second place, you're going to be in second place then, aren't you?
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0: Latest at 5 now. Here's Andrew Baxter.
11: A report is warning thousands of women and girls who have experienced rape or sexual violence in Scotland could be forced to wait months for help. The Scottish Rape Crisis Alliance says waiting times are getting longer, leaving many without the vital help they need. Dionne Weir is from Glasgow and Clyde Rape Crisis.
12: We need urgent investment in frontline rape crisis services and for the government to implement the recommendations in its own strategic review and put sustainable long-term funding in place.
11: Work is underway on a project to protect Grangemouth Town Hall. Falkirk Council funding is being spent on maintenance work in a bid to keep the historic building running. Last year, nearly 50,000 people attended events or visited the venue. The SNP claims Scotland's universities have been hammered by a drop in EU students post-Brexit. Figures from the Scottish Parliament Information Centre suggest there was a 60% fall in admissions between 2019 and 2024. Here's Stirling MSP Alan Smith.
13: We've got to get back into the European Union, back into the EU frameworks, accessing all that EU money, as well as all those EU students. It would be good news for Stirling, good news for the rest of Scotland, and if we could get the UK back in as well, I'd be very open to that.
11: And Allo Athletic and Stirling Albion are in Challenge Cup action later. The Wasps host Motherwell B, while the Beanos are at Edrionians.
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11: Dry this afternoon across the Forth Valley with the odd bright spell and highs of 18 degrees Celsius. That's the latest. I'm Andrew Baxter.
0: But Cassie to win on Soundbites coming up in about 10 minutes' time. We'll play that clip that we started yesterday. I give a meal for two of the Bobby and Bridge of Allen. First, though, before any of that, Paolo Nutini on the way.
14: Now, more of the best songs all day long.

0: Harry Styles and American Girls. He is about to start a 30-gig residency. I don't think it's every night. I think they give him a night off sometimes. Certainly 30 gigs, though. In Madison Square Garden, no less. It's an alright gig if you can get it, isn't it? Paolo Nutini, last request before that. And we're off and running for the final hour of the home run for Tuesday.
1: Soundbite with the Bobby.
0: And that means you can win yourself a meal for two at the Bobby in Bridge of Allen. It's a modern cocktail bar and restaurant where you'll find a delicious brunch, lunch and dinner menu. So whether it's a relaxed weekday catch up with friends, chilling out in the outdoor beer garden or enjoying a night out of live entertainment, then the Bobby Bridge of Allen is a go-to place for food, for cocktails, relaxed dining by day and upbeat entertainment by night. So, with a brand new clip yesterday, I had a couple of guesses that were wrong yesterday as well. What to do is get in touch if you fancy a meal for two at the Bobby and Bridge of Allen with the name of the song and artist from this here clip. And what is that song and who is it by? WhatsApp me, 0330-838-1031. Or you can use the Central FM app to get in touch as well. Here it is again. One more time. Oh, go on then. What is that song and who's it by? And there's another one for you, just into the bargain. Like I say, if you think you know, a meal for two at the Bobby could be all yours. You've just got to come on here and tell us the right answer, basically. 0330-838-1031 on WhatsApp. Or, of course, use the Central FM app to get in touch this afternoon. And we could be sorting you out with a meal for two at the Bobby in Bridge of Allen. Good luck.
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0: It's David Bowie with Modern Love at Central FM. Keep your answers coming in on Soundbites. You can win a meal for two at the Bobby and Bridge of Allen. Here's the clip once again. What is that song? Quite a few suggestions coming in. We'll find out if they're right or wrong before 5:30. Cammy Barton's on the way in the meantime, as well as some Stardust and Travel as well with Stuart next.
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13: M80 southbound slowing from junction 8 at M876 Merch down towards Castle Kerry. Northbound starting to see slow traffic from Fort Malmesbury up towards 5 Auchincolns. Heading at Falkirk on Graham's Road up towards Bainsford, traffic's looking slow, and on approach to the Westfield roundabout in Falkirk, it's looking slow through the roadworks area as well. A91 heading south out at Bannockburn from Green Cornhills to Fernhall roundabout, it's busy. Slow as well on the A91 as you head south in towards the Millhall roundabout, and at Dunblane for the Key roundabout, the A9 southbound sluggish as well. A907 as you head out at Clackman and in towards the Kilbeggy and Gartaley roundabouts, also busy but moving. That's your latest. I'm Stuart Watt. We'll have more in 30 minutes.
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0: 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Right, before we get the half-ass headlines with Andrew Baxter.
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0: Let's try and give away meal for two at the Bobby in Bridge of Allen. I've got a meal for two, like say, up for grabs. If you can identify this song and artist from this tiny little clip here. Now, Shirley Garrity in Grangemouth has been in touch. Wondering if the soundbite is Who's That Girl by the Eurythmics. You're going back a wee while with that one, Shirley. Surely you're not old enough to remember that song. I wouldn't have thought. It sound like it. Is it the right answer, though? There we go. So you can scrub Who's That Girl by the Eurythmics off your list. Barry Patterson. It's a song, We Close Our Eyes by Go West. Again, I can see where you're going there, where they kind of, at the end of one of the choruses, it kind of goes up at the end. It's not though, Barry, it's a good guess. And Alexander's been in touch as well. I think we had this as a guess last night, Alexander. Is it ABBA and Dancing Queen? Again, it sounds like it, but it's the wrong answer, I'm afraid. We're back playing tomorrow at 5:10. Your chance to win a meal for two at a Bobby and Bridge of Allen. And you never know, I might even give you a clue as well.
2: A report is warning thousands of

Women and girls who have experienced rape or sexual violence in Scotland could be forced to wait months for help. The Scottish Rape Crisis Alliance says waiting times are getting longer. Work is underway on a major project to protect Grangemouth Town Hall. Falkirk Council funding is being spent on maintenance work. And the SNP says universities across Scotland have been hammered by a drop in EU students after Brexit. Data shows there was a 60% fall in admissions between 2019 and 2024.

0: It's Bebe Rexha and New Religion here at Central FM. Script was Superheroes. Before that, of course, and before 6 o'clock this evening, we've still got some Bruno Mars' latest single to play, as well as some Lily Allen and a final check on the Four Valleys Roads as well. Stuart is here with an update for us next.
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11: On the M80 northbound, traffic slowing from 4 Malmesbourne up towards 5 Auchenkiln southbound. Usual queues from Junction 8 at the M876 merge down towards Castle Cary. At the queue roundabout from Deblaine, the A9 southbound busy but moving. Heading out of Stirling, looking a bit busy on the A84, heading up from the Ballingeech roundabout towards Drip Road. Busy as well on Back Hill Road as you head in towards the Customs roundabout. And Kersh Road from Broadleys out towards the Millhall roundabout busy. Heading south through Bannockburn, slow from the Cowie Road junction down towards the Fernhall roundabout. On Falkirk, busy on all approaches to Westfield roundabout through the roadworks area. Main Street in Bainsford and Graham's Road both seeing slow traffic, and Larbert Cross just beginning to pick up as well. That's your latest. I'm Stuart Walt. We'll have more in half an hour.
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It's Lily Allen with Smile here at Central FM. John Legend and All of Me. Before that, of course, we've got Liv on the way after 6 o'clock this evening. We'll find out what she's up to fairly soon. Meanwhile, I was just reading this, actually. A new study of 2,000 adults revealed that 32% of respondents were unfamiliar with local sites of interest in their hometown. Despite this, people are spending more time outdoors, with 64 minutes spent, apparently, outside each day on average. This has led to the introduction of 7 local or walking routes, which began in a select pub, best place to hold it, and guide participants to nearby attractions. That is a great idea. Imagine that happening in Bridge of Allen or Stirling. You can start a pub crawl here in Bridge of Allen all the way up to the Wallace Monument. Sounds like a great day out, doesn't it?

0: It's a Cause for Dreams at Central FM, rounding things off for me on the home run this afternoon. Stick around, though. Libs here after six. Music from Darius and some REM and Teddy Swims all lined up and ready to go. Plus from nine this evening, of course, she will have a selection of brand new Scottish music that you may have never heard before on the way between 9 and 10. Have a great Tuesday night, whatever you're up to. I'll see you tomorrow afternoon back here from 2 at Central FM.
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16: Good evening, 6 o'clock, and time for an update on all the latest news. Here's Andrew Baxter.
18: A report says thousands of women and girls who have experienced rape or sexual violence face even longer waits for specialist support. It's warning by 2028, nearly 2,000 women and girls in Scotland could be forced to wait months for help. Dionne Weir is from Glasgow and Clyde Rape Crisis.
19: We know that services are doing everything they can, but this level of need cannot be met already with the current funding, and it is most definitely insufficient to meet the current level of need going forward.
18: Work is underway on a major project to protect Grangemouth Town Hall. Falkirk Council funding is being spent on maintenance work in a bid to keep the historic building operational. Nearly 50,000 people attended events or visited the venue last year. Victims' families say they are absolutely floored after the trial of the alleged Lockerbie bomb maker was postponed in the US. Abu Aguila Massoud is accused of being behind the 1988 explosion, which killed 270 people. And the SNP say universities across Scotland have been hammered by a drop in EU students after Brexit. Data shows there was a 60% fall in admissions between 2019 and 2024. The number of international students from outside the EU has risen. Here's Stirling MSP Alan Smith.
2: That's not just 1,000 fewer people who'll be getting a good experience of Scotland and then taking that back home to their countries. It's £1.5 billion worth of economic fees and activity of having people here.
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18: Dry but cloudy tonight across the Forth Valley with lows of 9 degrees Celsius. That's the latest. I'm Andrew Baxter.
16: Well, hello, Tuesday evening across the Forth Valley. My name is Liv, looking after things for the rest of your night. Let's continue with Teddy Swims on after this from Darius.
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Big new tune from Teddy Swims, Mr. Know-It-All on Central FM. Hello and welcome along. I have spent all day thinking it was Wednesday and only realised genuinely about 10 minutes ago. So it's wonderful to be here with you this Tuesday. Lots to look forward to tonight. Maroon 5 on the way, Lewis Capaldi coming up. And of course your half hour house party returns as always at 6:30 tonight. It's going to be a great show, stick around. And right now let's get into a proper feel good tune, REM, Shiny Happy People tonight.

0: Big energy from Maroon 5. One More Night on Central FM. Got some Lewis Capaldi lined up for you next. A big one from Calvin Harris and Jazzy as well to really get us in the mood for your half-hour house party kicking off in the next 15.
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This never fails. Always puts me in such a good mood. Calvin Harris and Jazzy, a collaboration I've waited so long for. It finally came this year, and I hope it won't be the last we see them two together, because I think they just work so well on that tune. It's called Satisfy on Central FM. Before that, Lewis Capaldi and Forget Me. All the best songs all day long, guaranteed for the rest of your evening here. And right now, as is tradition, 6:30, and time for your half hour house party. Between now and 7 o'clock, I'm going to bring you some absolute anthems. KWS on the way, Ian Vandal, Kylie Minogue, more Jazzy on the way as well. Can't get enough of her right now. So it's going to be a brilliant, energetic half an hour to help you shake off whatever kind of week you're having so far. And if you don't believe me, we're starting off really strong.

0: KWS, please don't go. Excellent vibes on this Tuesday's half hour house party. Liv Cowell hanging out with you for your Tuesday night on Central FM. Got Ian Van Dyl on the way with Castles in the Sky. Got some Kylie Minogue lined up. And of course, a wee bit of Cat Decor on before 7.
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Kylie Minogue, In Your Eyes. What an absolute classic. This is Central FM. I hope you're well. If you've just jumped in the car and you're finally making your way home after a long, long Tuesday, these next couple of tunes are going to sound so good. Gatsacor on the way with Passion. We continue now the half-hour house party with none other than Jazzy Jeff and Fresh Pints. It's time for Boom Shake the Room.

0: 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More of the best songs all day long continuing at 7 o'clock. I've also got more details on how you could win £1,000 this week thanks to our cash code. So do stick with us after the news next at 7 with Andrew.
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0: Good evening, it's 7 o'clock. Let's head to Andrew Baxter now for an update on all the news.
17: A report says thousands of women and girls who have experienced rape or sexual violence face even longer waits for specialist support. It's warning by 2028, nearly 2,000 women and girls in Scotland could be forced to wait months for help. Dionne Weir is from Glasgow and Clyde Rape Crisis.
7: We know that services are doing everything they can, but this level of need cannot be met already with the current funding, and it is most definitely insufficient to meet the current level of need going forward.
17: Work is underway on a major project to protect Grangemouth Town Hall. Falkirk Council funding is being spent on maintenance work in a bid to keep the historic building operational. Nearly 50,000 people attended events or visited the venue last year. Victims' families say they are absolutely floored after the trial of the alleged Lockerbie bomb maker was postponed in the US. Abu Aguila Massoud is accused of being behind the 1988 explosion, which killed 270 people. And the SNP say universities across Scotland have been hammered by a drop in EU students after Brexit. Data shows there was a 60% fall in admissions between 2019 and 2024. The number of international students from outside the EU has risen. Here's Stirling MSP Alan Smith.
8: That's not just 1,000 fewer people who'll be getting a good experience of Scotland and then taking that back home to their countries. It's £1.5 billion worth of economic fees and activity of having people here.
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17: Dry but cloudy tonight across the Forth Valley with lows of 9 degrees Celsius. That's the latest. I'm Andrew Baxter.
0: Good evening, Liv Cole hanging out with you across the Forth Valley. As promised, more information on the cash code next after this tune from Chumbawamba.
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0: Now, hopefully by now, you're well familiar with how this works, but in case this is the first you're hearing of it, you could win £1,000 this week thanks to our friends over at Frasers of Falkirk. This is Cash Codes, and it is so easy. All you have to do is keep listening to Central FM all day, because the registration, the code reveal, and the final phone call could all happen at completely random times. But when registration opens, and we'll make it very clear when that's the case, you will then have 30 minutes to WhatsApp the word CODE to 0330 838 1031. That is the word CODE, C-O-D-E, to 0330 838 1031. Get that number saved in your phone. Give yourself every chance. And don't forget, you can only send the word CODE when the lines are open. Any messages sent outside the registration window will not count. Later that day, we will reveal the day's cash code, so make sure you keep that handy, because at another completely random time, we'll call one of that day's registered players. If that phone rings, you need to pick up and immediately give us the cash code. Not, hello, not who's this? Just pick up. Give us the codes, and if you do that, you are through to the Cash Code Grand Final, and therefore one step closer to winning £1,000. Now, registration for today has already happened, so you can no longer enter, but you can get involved immediately tomorrow. So make sure you're listening first thing with Brad, Shaz and Andrew, and we'll keep you up to date throughout the whole of the day. Again, just keep us in the background, listen really closely. As soon as that line opens, messages with the codes, and then 0330 838 1031. Have the code handy, pick up immediately, let us go. It's simple, it's easy peasy peasy. 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Good luck. We are playing this every weekday for the rest of this week on Central FM, and a massive thank you once again to our pals over at Frasers of Falkirk, the home of MG in the Forth Valley. My fingers are so crossed for you. I know you'll be great. More tunes now to come from George Ezra. Got some Fun and Janelle Monáe on the way. A wee bit of Cat's Eye as well, their new tune we are loving right now. That's coming up before 5:30. And right now, a big belter of a tune from Alicia Keys, Doesn't Mean Anything.

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1: The one that started it all off for him. George Ezra and Budapest on Central FM. Got fun lined up for you. A big song from Kelly Clarkson as well. So if you're in the car ready for a big sing-along, stick around for that one. Heartbeat song is on the way.
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The icon that is Kelly Clarkson, Heartbeat Song on Central FM, following on from Fun and Janelle Monáe. We have all the best songs all day long, continuing with me until 10 tonight. So if you are heading out and about, maybe you're back in the car on the way to the gym or something like that, download our Central FM app and we can soundtrack your gym routine. It's easy peasy and we'll be live with you wherever you go. No need to limit yourself to the hoose. Got Billie Eilish lined up for you soon, some Shaggy on the way and a bit of Taylor Swift as well. And right now, a new one from Cat's Eye. Now these guys are absolutely ones to watch. A massive new pop girl group really coming into the scene, and they've got this new tune out which we are loving right now. It's called Animal. Hope you enjoy it.

0: Billie Eilish. Beautiful chin for a Tuesday evening. Shaggy on the way with It Wasn't Me, a wee bit of a vibe change for you. And then back is some Taylor Swift and Coldplay to help you chill out if it's been a bit of a long week so far.
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Now, I would say I've been a fan of Coldplay for a long time, and I do like a lot of their more recent stuff, that kind of Adventure of a Lifetime album that came out a few years ago. I loved it, big fan. But I don't think you can go far wrong by going back to the old original stuff. It's so classic, it just hits a little bit different. I think it might be what you need this Tuesday. Coldplay and Yellow.

0: 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Liv Kell hanging out with you till 10. I have a new hour of brand new Scottish music coming your way at 9 o'clock tonight, including my pick of the playlist coming from the new pop artist Archie at 9:30 tonight. And in the meantime, we'll get an update on all the news next at 8, and then a big banger to continue your Tuesday night soundtrack.
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1: Good evening, it's 8 o'clock, time for an update on all the latest news with Andrew Baxter.
3: A report says thousands of women and girls who have experienced rape or sexual violence face even longer waits for specialist support. It's warning by 2028, nearly 2,000 women and girls in Scotland could be forced to wait months for help. Dionne Weir is from Glasgow and Clyde Rape Crisis.
4: We know that services are doing everything they can, but this level of need cannot be met already with the current funding, and it is most definitely insufficient to meet the current level of need going forward.
3: Work is underway on a major project to protect Grangemouth Town Hall. Falkirk Council funding is being spent on maintenance work in a bid to keep the historic building operational. Nearly 50,000 people attended events or visited the venue last year. Victims' families say they are absolutely floored after the trial of the alleged Lockerbie bomb maker was postponed in the US. Abu Aguila Massoud is accused of being behind the 1988 explosion, which killed 270 people. And the SNP say universities across Scotland have been hammered by a drop in EU students after Brexit. Data shows there was a 60% fall in admissions between 2019 and 2024. The number of international students from outside the EU has risen. Here's Stirling MSP Alan Smith.
5: That's not just 1,000 fewer people who'll be getting a good experience of Scotland and then taking that back home to their countries. It's £1.5 billion worth of economic fees and activity of having people here.
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3: Dry but cloudy tonight across the Forth Valley with lows of 9 degrees Celsius. That's the latest. I'm Andrew Baxter.
1: 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I have a big romantic tune from Niall Horan to play for you next. 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
6: Now, more of the best songs all day long.

It's been such a nice surprise having his new album out this year. I have honestly loved it. Niall Horan and Tastes So Good on Central FM. Hope it finds you very well this Tuesday. My name is Liv Cowell, with you for another, well, just shy of a couple of hours. I'm looking forward to some new Scottish music on the way at 9 o'clock tonight. We've had some incredible new submissions for that show, so loads of new pop to introduce you to, some big rock bands, a little bit of folk as well, and of course my pick of the playlist will be coming to you once again at 9:30 tonight. So if you've yet to hear it for this week, do stick around and I'll play it for you very soon indeed. Before we get there, got some Bruno Mars lined up for you soon, some Becky Hill on the way, and now an absolutely standout tune from Girls Aloud. This is The Promise. Absolutely fantastic.

0: Naughty Boy, Beyoncé, big, big collaboration. That was running on Central FM. And more to look forward to from Becky Hill and David Guetta, a big, big dancey tune on the way next. Some Bruno Mars as well to pick up the pace. And of course, more information on how you could win £1,000 by the end of this week with Cash Code.
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0: 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Mark Ronson and Bruno Mars with Uptown Funk on Central FM. Hope it's been a great day for you so far. We could be making it a fantastic week, but you have to be paying attention.
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0: For the rest of this week, every weekday, you could be in with the chance of winning £1,000 with Cash Code, thanks to our friends at Frasers of Falkirk. 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All day this week, make sure you're listening to Central FM in the background. Just have it on. Don't ever turn it off, because the registration, the code reveal, and that final phone call could all happen at completely random.

Random times, but when the registration does open, you will then have 30 minutes to WhatsApp the word CODE to 0330 838 1031. That's CODE to 0330 838 1031. Do yourself a favour and just save that on your phone, have it handy. And remember, you can only send CODE when the lines are open. Any messages sent outside the registration window will not count, unfortunately. But later that day, we will reveal the day's cash CODE, and at another completely random time, we'll call for one of the day's registered players. You see why you have to be listening closely and paying attention. If the phone rings, you need to pick up and immediately give us the day's cash CODE. Don't start with hello, don't start with is Essential FM, just give us the CODE. Get it right and you are through to the cash CODE grand final, one step closer to winning £1,000. It's that easy. 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The registration for today has closed. 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We're doing this every weekday on Central FM for the rest of this week. So if you want to get in and play cash CODE, just keep listening. And a massive thank you once again to Frasers of Falkirk, the home of MG in the Forth Valley, for supporting this competition. Good luck. Got Deep Blue Something on the way, some Alanis Morissette coming up as well. And now a gorgeous big new belter from Cammie Barnes. It's called Let Me Down.

0: What an absolutely fantastic song that is. Deep Blue Something and Breakfast at Tiffany's on Central FM. Got some Alanis Morissette on the way for a big sing-along tune this Tuesday. John Newman's new song as well, and a big anthem from Little Mix as well if you need a little bit of a pop lift.
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New one from John Newman, Merry Go on Central FM. My name is Liv Cowell, looking after things here until 10 this evening and looking forward to a whole hour of nothing but the best, most exciting new bands, artists, singer-songwriters and producers from around Scotland coming your way in about 15 minutes time as well. It's going to be fantastic. We do this every Sunday to Thursday between 9 and 10 as a whole way to just really celebrate and showcase all the best music that Scotland has to offer right now. And if you've yet to join us, I might just surprise you. If you like Little Mix, I've got some other pop bangers you're going to love. If you're into your rock and roll, your country, babe, I've got that too, in abundance. First things first, though, these guys.

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0: Good evening, it's 9 o'clock and time for an update on all the latest news with Andrew Baxter.
15: A report says thousands of women and girls who have experienced rape or sexual violence face even longer waits for specialist support. It's warning by 2028, nearly 2,000 women and girls in Scotland could be forced to wait months for help. Dionne Weir is from Glasgow and Clyde Rape Crisis.
16: We know that services are doing everything they can, but this level of need cannot be met already with the current funding, and it is most definitely insufficient to meet the current level of need going forward.
15: Work is underway on a major project to protect Grangemouth Town Hall. Falkirk Council funding is being spent on maintenance work in a bid to keep the historic building operational. Nearly 50,000 people attended events or visited the venue last year. Victims' families say they are absolutely floored after the trial of the alleged Lockerbie bomb maker was postponed in the US. Abu Aguila Massoud is accused of being behind the 1988 explosion, which killed 270 people. And the SNP say universities across Scotland have been hammered by a drop in EU students after Brexit. Data shows there was a 60% fall in admissions between 2019 and 2024. The number of international students from outside the EU has risen. Here's Stirling MSP Alan Smith.
17: That's not just thousands fewer people who'll be getting a good experience of Scotland and then taking that back home to their countries. It's £1.5 billion worth of economic fees and activity of having people here.
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15: Dry but cloudy tonight across the Forth Valley with lows of 9 degrees Celsius. That's the latest. I'm Andrew Baxter.
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0: 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At 9 o'clock, we turn our attention to Scotland. A whole hour of the best and brightest that our country has to offer. 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
0: My name is Liv Cowell. I'll be taking you through all these incredible new songs that hopefully you'll want to go away and follow, add to your playlist, and maybe even see live. We're starting off in Loch Lomond tonight with a gorgeous folksy pop tune from Liv Dawn. It's a new one from her. It's called Running in the End. Hope you love it.

0: complete.
1: A big week for Jonah Burkett. That was Makes Me Complete on Central FM, the title track of his very exciting upcoming EP, which is out this Friday. You can go and pre-save it now if you like the sound of that. I am so excited to hear the record in full. I just know it's going to be tip-top. Hope you're well this evening. Thank you so much for joining us. My name is Liv Cowell, and we do this every Monday to Thursday. 9 o'clock is dedicated to all the most exciting new Scottish music. And coming up tonight, we have our pick of the playlist at 9:30 from Archie, a big new pop tune that I think you're going to love. Got a little bit of country lined up for you tonight, some indie to finish off before 10 o'clock. And now, a new artist on the show, Alex Apolline, has the most gorgeous sound. I've been a big fan of her music over the last few weeks, and this is a brand new one that she's bringing out for you right now. It's called Shiver. Enjoy.

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0: What a sound. Scratch Card Wednesday and Sinner on Central FM. These guys just seem to be having the most fun right now. They've got a couple of gigs lined up, I believe, in Glasgow. They might already have been sold out. Honestly, the following that these guys have is just absolutely immense, and for good reason as well. So if you can catch them live, I think you'd be in for an absolutely fantastic night, put it that way. Still to come, going to get into some pop punk next. A big heartbreaker tune from Katie Nicholl, and then my pick of the playlist at 9:30.
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0: Katie Nicholl, originally from Kerry Muir, with a new song from her, You Heart My Heart, on Central FM. Such a powerful feeling coming through in that one, and a great one to see live as well. She's got a headline gig coming up on the 5th of September. That's fast coming round now. She'll be playing McCool's over in Glasgow. So if you find yourself in the area, I think it'd be a fantastic evening and well worth checking out. I bet those vocals live will just gonna blow you away. Before that, Junior VP with a great tune, Easy Come, Easy Go, on Central FM. I know they've been working on some new stuff recently, so looking forward to seeing what is next for those guys in 2026. And right now, it is time for my pick of the playlist. As you may have heard, this is a new thing for us this week, and I have to say the response has been enormous. So thank you so much for all your messages. I'm so glad you love it, because obviously we love it too. My pick of the playlist this week is from Archie, based in Lochwinnoch. Now, he is absolutely killing it on social media right now. His following is well over 500,000. He's got the most incredible pop sounds. A lot of his early stuff has been quite electronically charged. It's had a real energy and kind of like a dark edge to it, which I really like. But this new one, I think, is a little bit more playful, almost a little bit of a country twang. So if that sounds like a bit of you, I think you're going to love it if you haven't heard it already. It's called The Narcissist. It's out this Friday, and here he to tell us a little bit more about it.
1: 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It's out on Friday. Hope you enjoy it.

0: a rising country star in the Scottish scene. This is The Rural Lonely from Glasgow, and a big tune from his, well, part one of his debut album, we should say. It's called Texas Dreams. And if you like it and you've checked out the rest of it, you'll be glad to know that part two is on the way in a few weeks. One Door Closes, part two comes out on the 25th of September. So if you like what you heard there and you haven't checked out the first part, then this is your signal to do so. Before 10 o'clock, going to stay in Scotland next with some brilliant new indie rock bands, including one who are about to release an EP next week.
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big fan of this sound. It comes from a band called Tasting Shapes in Edinburgh. The tune is called Pale Crows. Hope it finds you well tonight. You are joining us on Central FM as we celebrate all the finest, most exciting new Scottish music, as we do every Monday to Thursday. So do stick around if you enjoy this. Before these guys, we had Socialites with a big tune from them called Achilles. They're based up in the far north of Scotland in a gorgeous wee town called Wick. Really cool to have them representing the north for a wee change here on Central FM. Hope you're well tonight. Got this now from The Caves, an exciting song from an upcoming EP called Exile. And not long to wait for this at all. The countdown is firmly on. It'll come out next Friday, the 4th of September. And we've heard a couple of tunes so far, but there are at least two more that we haven't heard. It's a very, very exciting time for these guys. If you haven't known, get to know. This is Somber.

0: Primae School Brides, Vaesen, V-A-E-S-E-N, such a classic indie rock sound. That tune of theirs is called Sidelines, playing for you tonight on Central FM. And my last one of the hour, but fret not if you liked these tunes and you want more of them, I'll be back here tomorrow evening at the same time for another hour of exciting new Scottish music. And in the meantime, if any of these songs have caught your attention, if they've made you just go, what on earth was that? 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My name is Liv. More of the best songs all night long now to take you through into Wednesday morning. 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
11: The top stories this hour. Country music icon Dolly Parton has died at the age of 80. Anna Bates looks back at her career.
12: may have sung it, but she was the first. I Will Always Love You, among a back catalogue spanning almost 50 studio albums. Working 9 to 5, what a way to make a living. 9 to 5, the song that saw a crossover into film.
13: I need this job, but this is the last straw.
12: The star had an iconic style and was one of the most honoured female country performers of all time, winning 11 Grammys and 3 Emmys. She cancelled performances in October for health reasons and updated fans in May.
14: Some of the meds and treatments make me a little bit swimmy-headed.
12: Her roots are celebrated at the Dollywood theme park, which opened in Tennessee in 1986.
14: Jolene, I'm begging of you, please don't take my man.
11: The father of one of 5 young men killed in a crash on Teesside is understood to have had his home rammed shortly beforehand. 17 people have been arrested, with organised crime among the suspected offences. The boss of Instagram is giving evidence at a US trial examining whether social media platforms are deliberately designed to make children addicted. Meta denies this. England cricket captain Joe Root says he's hacked off and disappointed by Brydon Carse's actions. The bowler was handcuffed in the early hours of Sunday at a Derby nightclub and has been dropped from the test squad. Root says it's unacceptable.
15: I don't think I'm speaking out of turn by saying he's very upset, been very apologetic, and I'm sure when he gets his chance he will say that himself. But it's not the isolated incident itself. I think it's the fact that we continually keep making stupid mistakes.
11: Thunderstorms could cause disruption across much of England and Wales. A yellow weather warning's in place from 3 a.m. Another covering Wales and central England has been issued for Thursday. From Sky News, I'm Faye Rowlands.
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12: The top stories this hour. Country music icon Dolly Parton's died at the age of 80. Anna Bates reports.
13: Always Love You, among a back catalogue spanning almost 50 studio albums.
14: Working 9 to 5.
13: The star won 11 Grammys and 3 Emmys over the course of her career.
14: Islands in the stream.
13: She cancelled performances in October for health reasons and updated fans in May.
15: Some of the meds and treatments make me a little bit swimmy-headed.
13: Her roots are celebrated at the Dollywood theme park opening in Tennessee in 1986.
12: Paris Hilton says she's heartbroken, while Donald Trump says there's never been anyone like her and never will. Elsewhere, the dad of one of five young men killed on Teesside on Saturday is understood to have had his home rammed shortly before the crash involving a different car. 17-year-old Cole Worthy was in a Volkswagen on the wrong side of the A66 when it hit a police car, also killing two officers. Detectives have made 17 arrests. Amelia Harper has more.
16: Police received multiple reports of two cars driving dangerously around the town, including a Volvo XC60 that was seen ramming properties. Police had previously told us that they believed that the Volvo and the Passat were associated.
12: Instagram's boss is testifying in a trial in America over whether social media platforms are deliberately designed to get children addicted. Meta, which owns Instagram and Facebook, denies this. In sport, Celtic threw away a 4-goal lead as they were knocked out of their Champions League playoff at LASK in extra time. The Premiership champions lost 5-1 in Austria, having taken the lead through Colin McGregor to go 4-0 up on aggregate. And a yellow weather alert for thunderstorms is due to come into force for parts of England. The Met Office is warning of flash flooding for central and eastern parts. 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
15: The top stories this hour. Dolly Parton's died, aged 80. Donald Trump says there's never been anyone like her, while fellow country music star Keith Urban says he's heartbroken and has no words. Sir Elton John says he's devastated. Some of her best-known hits include Jolene and 9 to 5. Flags are being lowered across America in her honour. Dolly Parton tribute act Kelly O'Brien says behind the superstar was an incredibly kind woman.
16: We met backstage. She was all kind of dolled up. I told her what I did. She was a huge fan of anybody that was a tribute or impersonator, and she loved all of that. And she was so inclusive and just loving of everybody, and exactly how she was in the media, she was in real life.
15: The father of one of five young men killed in a crash on Teesside is understood to have had his home rammed shortly beforehand. 17 people have been arrested, with organised crime among the suspected offences. A second man's been charged with murder after a woman died following a fire in West London. Officers were called to an address in Hounslow last Wednesday. A 50-year-old woman died in hospital. Another remains in a life-threatening condition. At home, cervical screening kits are being offered for free in England for the first time. The NHS hopes the move will help 4 million women who aren't up to date with their appointments by allowing them to test themselves for HPV. It could be particularly helpful for women who find traditional screening difficult or painful, like Philly.
0: I've got a certain degree of nerve damage, and it just means that speculum that is used in traditional cervical screening really, really hurts. It's so painful. So the fact that we've got now a minimally invasive option, which women are in control of using, is fantastic.
15: And in sport, Celtic threw away a 4-goal lead as they were knocked out of their Champions League playoff at LASK in extra time. The Premiership champions lost 5-1 on the night in Austria, having taken the lead through Callum McGregor. There will be no Scottish representative in the Champions League, with Celtic now dropping into the Europa League. From Sky News, I'm AJ Walsh.
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save you from yourself. When you wanna take a bite, please, oh baby, please, you beg, you want, you say, you got to get some. Caught up in the charm that I laid on, thinking now there's nowhere to run. Just another fish to bit the worm on a hook of my line. Yeah, I keep many, feel a longing for a chance to win my heart with SEX and plenty.